Welcome inside Love and R&B with KG Smooth. 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

It's Love and R&B with KG Smooth. I was doing a little scrolling, and I saw that Mario had posted a video of him. Seems like he's in a hotel, you know, because they're on tour. And he is doing Drew Hill's Beauty. So I was like, yo, let me play this for KG's discovery. His caption was, "I miss that feeling." But this man kills this. Listen.

0: Mario, thanks for singing along with me in the background. Mario doing Beauty by Drew Hill. It's a KG Discovery on Love and R&B. That was fun.
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0: You're listening to Love and R&B with KG Smooth, continuing with six types of intimacy to enhance your sex life. Some may even surprise you. Number four, experiential intimacy. Built in the doing. New places, shared adventures, inside jokes only you two understand. Connections made in motion, not conversation. Number five, humor intimacy. The private language of two people who find the same weird things funny. The bit that's been running for 6 years. The look across the room that means, did you also just clock that? If you can't be ridiculous together, you're not close. You're just cordial. Interesting. And number six, spiritual intimacy. Shared meaning. Whatever you believe about God, purpose, or why you both are here, this is being aligned on the why underneath your life together. Interesting. Those are six types of intimacy to enhance your sex life. This is Love and R&B.
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0: This is Living R&B with KG Smooth. The next hour, it is wine time with KG at 844-258-8RNB. The question of the night tonight, should, like, your mom and dad, other relatives, have less access to relationship business? Asking that because families can ruin relationships. So should parents and relatives have less access to relationship business? 844-258-8RNB, 844-258-8762. That is the question of the night. Let's see what you think about it. Wine Time with KG, coming up next on Love and R&B.
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Welcome inside Love and R&B with KG Smooth. It's wine time with KG at 844-258-8R&B. The question of the night, should family have less access to relationship business? Because family can ruin relationships. So should your parents and other relatives have less access to relationship business? 844-258-8R&B. That is the question of the night. Let's talk about it. It's wine time with KG on Love and R&B.

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0: 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Wine time at 844-258-8RNB with the question of the night. Should family, like your parents and other relatives, have less access to relationship business? Veronica in Richmond, should they have less access?
1: Yes, they should have less access.
0: Now, is that on them for asking questions, or is that for the people in the relationship that's telling their business?
1: It's on the couple for telling their business.
0: All right. Thank you so much for your call.
1: You're welcome.
0: 844-258-8RNB. That's the question of the night. Should family have less access to relationship business? We're talking about it. It's Wine Time with KG on Love and R&B.
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2: 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The good news is that mental health conditions are treatable and support is available. 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

0: You're inside Living R&B with KG Smooth. It's wine time at 844-258-8RB. You know, sometimes family can ruin relationships. So the question of the night, should parents and relatives have less access to relationship business? Carlos in Cleveland, should family have less access, know what's going on between you and young lady?
1: Right, y'all keep it between yourselves. Once you start letting other people in, that's when, you know, your mind can get clouded because of their judgment. Mm-hmm. And then once y'all do decide to work things out, you know, the family will still have the,
0: little thoughts like and opinions.
1: Their thoughts and opinions about it.
0: Nah, for real. Thank you, man. I appreciate it. That was a good one. Thank you.
1: All right.
0: 844-258-8RNB. You can get in on this conversation. If I don't pick up, leave me a voicemail message on the Love Lines. Tell me what you think about this. More Wine Time is next on Love and R&B.
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0: This is Love and R&B with KG Smooth. It's wine time at 844-258-8R&B. The question of the night. Should family, like your parents, other relatives, have less access to relationship business, your relationship between you and yours? April in Dallas, what are your thoughts?
1: I would say yes. Mm-hmm. They should. That should be it's a private relationship. So it should definitely be the primary people in that relationship. Support is one thing, but overbearing and crossing barriers that you should not be crossing could be problematic.
0: Absolutely. Thank you. Are you speaking from a little experience? Somebody got a little too nosy in your relationship?
1: I wouldn't say that. I think it would be the opposite. And I guess just my appreciation of that, of knowing to respect one's relationship and also being reciprocal of that with other people is something, you know, that I see the benefit of.
0: Absolutely. Thank you so much, April.
1: Absolutely.
0: 844-258-8R&B. You can get in on this conversation. Leave me a voicemail message on the Love Lines, and I'll play it back for Wine Time after the fact. Next hour, going to be sharing your love story. This is Love and R&B.
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And I want to see you on board with Love and R&B.

It's Love and R&B with KG Smooth. On this day, July 28th, 1992, Mary J. Blige released her debut album, What's the 411? It literally changed the sound of R&B, blending hip-hop. So let's go through the singles. I mean, really going through the whole album, everything kind of came out. Let's start with this track number two, Reminisce. That's Reminisce. Next single was The Smash, Real Love. Another single from this album. This was the first single, You Remind Me. And then another single was her Rufus and Chaka Khan version of Sweet Thing. Was a Rufus and Chaka remake, a Sweet Thing from Mary J. Blige. And then she tried to channel Anita Baker with Love No Limit.

0: Mary J. Blige, Love No Limit. An honorable mention, I Don't Want to Do Anything with Casey Haley. I Don't Want to Do Anything from Mary J. Blige's debut album, What's the 411, released 34 years ago today, July 28th, 1992. Coming back, sharing the love story. This is Love and R&B.
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0: You're listening to Love and R&B with KG Smooth. Time for tonight's love story. And tonight's love story comes from Monet, and it reads, I began working for this inventory company and had a training at Target. I didn't know him to be a supervisor at the time. However, when he seen me, he said to himself, I don't have a chance. A whole year had passed, and I would leave work wondering if he noticed me. One night, during an inventory, he began talking to me and showed me pictures of him and his son. I immediately said, I don't want an already made family. Later that night, he asked for a hug goodbye, and days later, exchanged numbers. As we talked for hours through the night, pretending not to be so obvious at work, we finally agreed to go public. It was such a big deal because he was a supervisor and I was a new hire. Our first outing was at Red Lobster, and I was head over heels. 3 years have passed, and he has been a great friend, lover, husband, and father to our son and daughter. My song of love would be Nothing Even Matters by Lauryn Hill and D'Angelo. Thank you, KG. Oh, thank you, Monet, for sharing your love story. This is Love and R&B.
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0: This is Love and R&B with KG Smooth, the Love and R&B Lounge on the One Voyage 2026 cruise. 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I'm going to be bringing the vibes, and the fellas that are going to help me bring those vibes are Eric Benet, Dave Hollister, Jaheim, Q Parker, Tone Stith, and Jay Brown. 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
1: You know what I see killing relationships? It's not the big stuff. It's the woman's tone. Like, I cannot tell you how many men have told me they feel exhausted at home.
2: Right.
1: Not because there's drama, but because their woman speaks to him like everything's a problem. Yeah. Every conversation is a complaint. The tone is sharp. It's tense.
3: Yeah.
1: And here's the thing. Where is the softness?
3: Mm-hmm.
1: Where's the appreciation?
3: Okay.
1: It's like 90% nagging, maybe 10% kindness if he's lucky.
2: Right.
1: And then they wonder why he's distant, why he doesn't open up anymore. He's not trying to pull away. He's just tired of feeling like he has to solve small problems that shouldn't even be problems.
3: Right.
1: Men need to feel respected. They need to hear warmth in your voice, that softness, that kindness. It's not weakness. It's what creates safety.
0: And that is tonight's advice. Next, we'll step inside the Zen Den for the Eye of the Storm Midnight Meditation on Love and R&B.
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0: Here inside Love and R&B with KG Smooth, let's step inside the Zen Den for the Eye of the Storm Midnight Meditation. Well, tonight we're going to do some protection affirmations to guard your energy. So repeat these affirmations. I am in charge of my own energy. I choose how I feel in every moment. I am the only one who gets to choose how I feel. I am choosing to feel grounded, calm, peaceful, and secure. I am safe and supported, rooted in this present moment. I am protected, connected, and whole. I am allowed to put myself first. Stay with me. I still got some more jams coming up for you. This is Love and R&B.
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0: This is Love and R&B with KG Smooth, wrapping up another great night. Thank you for being here. I so appreciate you being here because I know you could be anywhere else in the world, but you choose to be here with me, and I appreciate that. Make sure that you're following the show on Instagram and Facebook at Love and R&B Show. It's at Love and R&B Show. Those are the two places where we reside. And you can also follow me at KG Smooth on Instagram. In fact, I am at KG Smooth across all social media platforms if you want to follow me. But I do want to see you back here tomorrow evening. We will do it again. I'm KG Smooth. One love, one life. This is Love and R&B. Have a good night.
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6: I'm Kathy Hughes, inviting you to join me in prayer. Oh, dear God of mercy, compassion, and love, we thank you and we praise your holy name. We sincerely apologize for our shortcomings and our unwillingness to consistently do thy will. As we acknowledge the blessing of being in business for 42 consecutive years, we pray that we may use the lessons of our experiences to uplift all who listen to our radio stations, all who watch our cable networks, and all who visit our digital platforms. Our instructions are clearly provided in Proverbs 31 and 8, which commands that we, quote, speak up for people who cannot speak for themselves. Protect the rights of those who are helpless. Speak for them and be a righteous judge. Protect the rights of the poor and the needy. So as we strive to be of assistance to those in need, whether in Florida or within our own families and communities, we ask God to direct our steps and we ask you to continue to join us in our efforts. Amen and hallelujah.
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7: 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You say you need someone to be there for you. 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

0: C-Town, your man Sam Silk, and the vacation of a lifetime is getting closer. 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
1: Jonathan McReynolds,
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2: In it, y'all here to help us get our day started. It's the senior pastor of New Birth Christian Ministries in Columbus, Ohio. Hey, good morning, Pastor Yavez. How you doing, man, Pastor Ellis?
4: Good morning, Ricky and the Ricky Smiley Morning Show family. God, we come to you this morning thanking you for hope. In a world filled with uncertainty, pressure, and heavy news, we thank you that hope is still alive. Your word says that you are the God of hope, and you fill us with joy and peace as we trust in you. 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Remind them that their current situation is not the final chapter, and that you're still working even right now behind the scenes. God, help us to lift up our eyes beyond what we see. Lift our eyes to the hills from which cometh our help. Lift our eyes and trust you for what's ahead. Let hope anchor our souls today, steady, firm, and secure. Give us hope for our families, hope for our futures, and hope for the days to come. May this day be filled with a renewed expectation, fresh confidence, and the reminder that better days are ahead because you are with us. In Jesus' name we pray. Amen. Listen, if you're ever in Columbus, Ohio, make sure you drop by and visit me, Pastor Yavis Ellis, at New Birth Christian Ministries. We'd love to have you. Hey, Ricky, I appreciate you. You guys have a great day.
2: Hey, thank you, Pastor Ellis, man. He is the senior pastor of New Birth Christian Ministries in Columbus, Ohio. Time for the praise break on the Rick's Find the Morning Show.

Yes, sir. Commission, y'all. All right, y'all, here's the Stewart twins. Hold on to God's unchanging hands. Here, this is you, Mark, man. Sorry, my condolences to the Pierce family. Here we go, y'all.

right here. Oh, man, that's a little old school right there. Hold on to God's unchanging hand. Yes, sir. Love that right there, y'all. 10 minutes after the hour, I got your front page coming up next, man. Y'all know that God is, man. That's what he woke us up this morning and closing our right minds. Here we go. Let's go.

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0: All right, 13 minutes after the hour, y'all. Front page right here. Afridas, good morning.
3: Good morning, Ricky. It's Wednesday, July 29th. Here's what's going on in the news. The U.S. and Saudi Arabia have carried out airstrikes against Iranian-backed groups in Iraq. The operation followed Iran's launch of ballistic missiles at U.S. forces in the Middle East late yesterday. U.S. Central Command says all of the missiles were intercepted and called the attack an attempted surprise attack. In other news, a police shooting in Madison, Wisconsin is drawing national attention. Officers responding to reports of a disturbance shot and killed Corey Ruiz during the encounter. Now, Ruiz's family disputes the police account of what happened, and they've hired civil rights attorney Ben Crump to represent them. The shooting has sparked protests, renewed calls for an independent investigation, and a fresh debate over police accountability. That investigation is ongoing. And the Trump administration is changing visa processing for applicants for more than 24 African countries. But here's the thing, Ricky. While the Trump administration is making it harder for many Africans to come to the U.S., it's also making it easier and even creating a faster refugee pathway for Afrikaners, a.k.a. white South Africans. Supporters say it's about protecting a persecuted minority. It's hard to even say that white South Africans are a persecuted minority. It's hard to say that with a straight face. But I digress. Critics want to know how the U.S. can tighten the door for so many African nations while opening it wider for a white minority from Africa. For more on these stories, go to RickySmileyMorningShow.com. 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
4: Rock T, the sports genius, is in the building.
5: Yes, I am, ladies and gentlemen. Oh, man, Rick, wait till I tell you this. There's a big rumor that has surfaced on the internet. One of the greatest of all time, maybe making a comeback to the NFL, 3-time defensive player of the year, defensive end Aaron Donald, is in talks with the LA Rams of making a return at the age of 35. He retired in 2024. Here's why this would be a huge situation and probably the front runners in the Super Bowl contenders. A 35-year-old Aaron Donald, one of the greatest to play, teaming up with former Cleveland Brown Miles Garrett defensive end, together on the same defensive line. That ain't even fair to offensive linemen. It's not even fair. Now, if this is true, and he does make a comeback, and he is a shell of his former self, teamed up with Miles Garrett, man, it's going to be crazy. I hope it happens, and I'm down for all of it. The man who was accused of NFL wide receiver Stephon Diggs of sexually assaulting him is inside of his home, is ordered to turn over all direct messages that he exchanged with Stephon Diggs, former wide receiver of the NFL, which allegedly includes showing private parts. This story is getting crazier and crazier. Man, so we're going to keep you posted on that and see what happens, man. That's my quick sports report right there. What you got coming up next, Brad?
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5: All right, y'all, Rick Clyde Morning Show, bottom of the hour. Time for the hot spot. What up, Brett?
6: What up, Ricky? Good morning, everybody. I'm your girl, Brett Tat-Tat, and this is the hot spot where we bring you music, movies, and more. So let's get on off into it. Well, y'all, Jay-Z is giving fans even more chances to see him live. After his historic three-night run at the Yankee Stadium celebrating the 30th anniversary of Reasonable Doubt, the demand is still high, y'all. Hove has added a second show in both London and Los Angeles. He'll perform at Tottenham Hotspur. Is that how you say it, Gary?
5: Uh-huh, on Tottenham.
6: Tottenham Hotspur Stadium.
5: You know why you didn't
7: say that? You the wrong person for corrections.
8: I was like, hold on.
6: In London, y'all, on September 4th and 5th, and he added two dates at SoFi Stadium in Los Angeles on October 23rd and 24th. He's also scheduled to perform in Paris on September 10th. So if you missed out on tickets for the first time around, you got another shot. Pre-sales begin tomorrow at 10 a.m. Meanwhile, y'all, Remy Ma says that now she in her soft girl era, she believes that she is the perfect girl for a man. Now let's hear what she says, and then we'll see if we agree.
9: I watch football, watch basketball, I watch boxing, I watch baseball, like, not just watch it, like, I know the coach, I know the team, I know who's getting traded, I know when it's the draft,
10: you're informed.
9: Like, I know what's going on here. Oh, you sell drugs? I got you. I know how much this, how much is the weight, I might even have a mean connect for you, like, I got you. Oh, you're into guns. What did you know? I love that. Like anything that guys like and love, I like and love it too. So it works perfectly.
6: So
9: and then I know how to cook. Like not just cook. Like I know cook. Like I know how to bake. Cause you got some people that know how to cook, but they don't know how to bake. What you want? A cheesecake from scratch? You want an apple pie? You want a creme brulee?
10: So I can get you a gun and an apple pie.
5: Yeah.
6: That's what's
9: you
6: up.
9: Got, and we watching the game.
6: Oh, I love Remy. What y'all think?
5: I
6: love it. What you mean,
5: She needs to be in the milk. I think that's not soft
6: no,
5: enough.
6: No, if you know how to do everything, what's wrong with that?
5: Basketball. And
6: we like sports, too.
11: Watch the game with your girl. Yeah. Nothing like that. A woman that loves sports.
6: Okay.
5: Really? Come on,
6: some
5: man.
6: Women don't want to know nothing about no football.
5: Exactly.
6: But it's okay if you do. That's fun. You can enjoy it and talk about the plays and what happened. Fuss, go back and forth about it. That makes the relationship fun.
5: I would like a soft one. Honey, I'm going shopping right now while you watch the game.
11: No.
7: Come on, man.
11: No,
6: it's cool to watch the games together, Gary.
11: Yeah, because they're sports fans also.
6: And she'll get up and cook you a meal. She's saying, you know.
11: She already got the nachos with the hamburger
6: come
11: meat
6: on
11: and
6: now.
11: Cheese on it.
6: She'll polish the guns.
5: That's the part I wouldn't like. She know about guns, honey.
11: You want to help you shoot. What if somebody comes? Yeah, both of y'all shooting.
6: And if somebody in, you tell her which one to grab. She know which one to pick up. Unlike you, you're fiddling and fumbling. Somebody come in your house, drop the gun.
11: Lay down in one spot and scream on the floor.
5: Yeah, I'm
11: gonna do nothing.
6: Trying to do the windmill to get him out of there. Nah, that ain't gonna work, Gary. All right, y'all, we're gonna wrap up the hot spot on that note. But if you miss any part of the show, make sure you check it out on the Ricky Smiley Morning Show podcast, available wherever you get your podcasts. And you can catch me on my social media at So Brat. Coming up next, y'all, we got Rock T with that HBCU. You know who we rapping today, Rock T?
0: Bring it to town. We gonna holler at Winston-Salem State, man.
11: Hey.
0: Come on, man. 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
2: 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We gonna always put a spotlight on our heroes and sheroes that attended or currently attend our historically black colleges and universities. Oh, yeah, it's about that time to holler at Winston-Salem State University, established in 1892. Home of the Scarlet and White Rams. Shout out to the Red Sea of Sound Marching Band. Let's talk about one of y'all students, Rajah Carruth. Professional stock car racing driver. He competes in the NASCAR Craftsman Truck Series. The first black American driver to win at Tri-County Motor Speedway. He's the third black driver to win in one of NASCAR's three national series. NASCAR Craftsman Truck Series most popular driver. And oh, by the way, he discovered his first love for racing after watching the movie Cars at the age of 12. The rest is history. Our brother Rajah Carruth, another proud HBCU alum of Winston-Salem State University. If you didn't know, now you know. 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

0: October the 26th out of Miami, the Rick Sumato Morning Show is broadcasting live, and I'll be your host. 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What you got, Alfredas?
1: Okay, Ricky, would you break up with somebody just because they were a thief who was constantly stealing the covers in bed? Yep. Now listen to this. In a new survey, 23% of people say they've broken up with somebody due to their annoying sleep habits. Now 64% say they're willing to accept them, but even if they find them disruptive. So here are the most annoying sleep habits. Would they end your relationship? We want to know. Number one, snoring. This is the number one thing. 44% of people say they find snoring irritating.
2: Brett,
1: do you snore loud?
2: I do. Yeah, I do, but guess what? My wife love it. I don't care who ate it, whatever.
3: All the time, I get up and move to another seat on the plane.
2: Good, I ain't want you to be by me no way. I might have been fake snoring. Anyway. I might have been snoring fake so you can get away from me.
3: I should take a nap before you get on the plane. Then you always want to sit next to somebody.
2: Right next to you, yep. So you
3: go ahead, Alfred. I'm not going to argue with her.
1: But you know what? Y'all know what? Snoring could be like white noise. You know what I mean? Like kind of lull you to sleep.
2: It could put somebody else to sleep.
1: Yeah, could be. Okay, number two. Tossing and turning. 30% say they would break up with somebody because they toss and turn at night.
4: Nah, that's not that bad. That ain't enough to break you up.
2: Yeah, all right. You ain't want to be with them anyway.
1: Well, how about this?
3: Exactly. If you put them to sleep right, they won't toss and turn.
1: Wait a minute.
2: But they will snore, I tell you that.
1: Okay, moving right along. Number three, stealing the covers. 27% say if you steal the covers, they're done.
3: Nah, not if they tucked in right.
2: They need to be big enough to share.
4: Yeah, exactly. What, you sleeping in a twin size bed?
2: Right.
1: Okay, how about this one? How about this one? Because a lot of people do this. Watch TV while you're in bed. 24% of people will break up with you for that.
4: I don't like that.
1: Yeah, because you can't sleep.
3: I go to the den. I turn the TV off to go to bed. I can't. I just can't watch TV in my room.
2: I watch it.
4: I got to have everything off.
2: I fall asleep watching it.
3: And then a TD Jakes conversation. Stop praying about what God and let God use you. You're about to sleep on BET and then TD Jakes come on. Stop praying about what God. Liberty, nationwide.
1: It's on your side. Okay. How about this one? Getting up during the night to use the restroom. 18% of people would break up with you.
3: All night.
1: But, Ricky,
3: in the middle of the night,
1: would you rather just use the restroom?
3: Make it feel real good. Oh. Lay your head back.
2: You got to get up to pee. I don't understand this.
4: We don't want no moist sheets.
1: Okay.
4: What's the alternative?
1: How about this one? 18% of people would also break up with you if you eat in bed.
3: Oh, no.
4: I don't play that.
1: Do y'all remember that song? You can't eat crackers in my bed.
2: You don't have to have
1: bed.
2: Cookie crumbs, but you can definitely.
4: No, you can't eat nothing in the bed. That's gross.
5: That's bring rats.
2: No, that's gross. Don't be getting crumbs everywhere.
1: That's gross.
2: Don't get crumbs everywhere.
3: Yeah, crumbs up in your upper butt cheeks.
2: Don't get the crumbs everywhere.
3: Cookie butt.
2: No.
3: Cookie butt.
2: Baby.
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6: It means more when people over 40 come out. You know why? Under 40, y'all supposed to be out. Y'all supposed to be out. We gonna be out here to do one motherfucking thing. People over 40 ain't finna be doing no extra shit. You ever think with somebody under 40, you have to tell them, take me to my car. This is not. I should have knew when he said, bring an extra pair of shoes. What the f***? I need an extra pair of shoes for one place.
2: Exactly.
6: Take me to my car. Cause my knee hurt at the Laugh Factory. I ain't going to the kickback, then the lakefront. N***a gonna do donuts, get shot at. I'm not doing that s***. Where everybody over 40 say, take me to my car. You know, you know, lounge, at the lounge, at the lounge, at the lounge. F***, I'm sleepy. What do we say? Take me to. You say let's go out for drinks, but your ass wanna have shots, shots, shots, shots, shots. Hold on, people that are over 40. Well, take me to my car.
7: Hey, who is that?
8: That's comedian Big Keith.
7: Oh,
8: Big
7: man.
8: Keith.
2: So true.
7: That's funny as hell, y'all. All right, Gary, what you got coming up?
9: Coming up next, y'all, everybody talking about Cardi B's horoscope. We're gonna tell y'all.

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3: Only you can make me happy.
2: So happy.
3: Sorry about that, y'all. All right, y'all, Gary, what you got?
5: Good morning, Ricky. Good morning, America. Good morning to you. It's Wednesday, a beautiful, beautiful day in the neighborhood. And here's what's happening in celebrity news, y'all. Cardi B fans, y'all, are speaking out, honey. They're sitting there hoping to see her spend some time as a single woman after two tumultuous relationships. Now, they say she divorced Offset after several rocky years of marriage, only to jump into a relationship with Stephon Diggs. Now, Cardi said, y'all, that she's now done with Diggs for good. She won't spend too much longer on her own, though. They're saying, y'all, listen, oh, this is so touching. Her astrological sign, y'all, backs this up. They're saying, y'all, that Cardi fans did not like to see her with either Offset or Diggs. Now, many encouraged her to leave Diggs while they are dating, even prompting, y'all, Cardi to ask them to stop being so mean to her. Now, eventually, though, they broke up. Now, Cardi addressed her fans' concerns by saying that she has been single ever since, and that's really touching for her. She said, I've been seeing some suggestions, and, you know, y'all be like, oh, I want her to be single. Oh, I want her to be focused on herself, she said. She said, I want her to be this witch. She said, I am not going to be single for the rest of my life. She said, I was single throughout my whole tour, single, not talking to nobody, not entertaining nobody, not anything. Now, she also wanted to say, y'all, that she reunited with Diggs, but, you know, they broke up and what have you. You know, and people talking about her horoscope. Y'all know what? I didn't used to think about horoscopes when I was younger. At least I used to read it, but I didn't think about it. Now I'm kind of looking into them. They kind of mean a little thing.
3: Did you used to do horoscopes on Steve
5: Harvey? Yeah, I used to do horoscopes on Steve Harvey's show.
3: Y'all know that? What was your name on this show?
5: Drew. Yep, I used to do the horoscopes on the show. So, do y'all think about your horoscope?
3: Yeah. I mean, I'm a Leo. I don't really know anything.
2: Oh, you are
3: about
2: such a Leo. You are such a Leo.
3: Yeah. Are you a Leo, Alfreda?
2: No, I'm a Virgo. But we're right. I'm right after you.
6: I'm an
3: Aries.
4: I'm a Virgo, too.
3: Aquarius.
6: Taurus.
3: Taurus. Okay.
4: I'm a Cancer.
6: You're a Leo, though. Time. Confident, generous, natural leaders.
3: Yeah. So, a Leo?
6: Uh-huh.
3: Oh, okay. Yeah. Thank you for that.
7: What day is your birthday again?
5: June the 29th.
6: Okay.
2: So, you're a Cancer?
5: Yep. That's the best sign, is it?
2: No, y'all have several different
6: creative and emotional.
2: Very emotional.
5: Yeah. But anyway, honey, I'm going to follow my sign and see what my sign tells me to do right now.
2: Says so. you can be sensitive to criticism, may hold on to past hurts, sometimes moody or withdrawn.
4: What?
2: Can be cautious about trusting new people.
5: Oh, that is.
7: What was
5: my
7: that
5: sign?
7: One? What was that
2: Cancer,
7: one?
2: Cancer, that's Gary.
7: About stressing new people? What?
2: Yes. Be cautious about trusting new people.
5: Oh, yeah. Oh, I don't trust people.
3: Yes. That's him.
5: There goes my sign. All right, moving on in other celebrity news, y'all. Now, they're saying, y'all, that Chadwick Boseman, his wife, y'all, is spending his fortune, honey, on a singing career and a new man, allegedly. Now, they're saying that the superhero Chadwick Boseman, the multi-million-dollar estate, just spiraled into an absolute internet-shattering scandal. According to MTO, they're saying it has been following the high-stakes probate war between Chadwick's widow, Miss Taylor Simone, we talked about the other day, and his family, y'all, and his poor grieving brothers. This is what they're talking about. But nevertheless, oh, she's a pretty girl. They said just days after Chadwick Boseman's brother, Kevin and Derek, honey, beelined it, honey, to a Los Angeles court to demand Taylor be stripped of her administrator powers over $3.8 million in undistributed funds. Social media sleuths, y'all, uncovered a string of suspicious
8: post that sent y'all the timeline into a complete tailspin. And it went on and on and on and on. And they said she's spending the money. But she should. I mean, it's her money right now, I think, because she is the widow. So she should be able to spend the money. And if you know somebody die, honey, let that woman go get her singing career and stuff. And I'm sure Chadrick would have loved for her to be a Chadrick. Great aspiring singer. Or Chadrick.
3: Yeah. So and how you feel about that?
8: Well, Ricky, I looked at a tape of me and him last night, and he kind of didn't like my shirt.
4: Yep.
3: Did Judith send you that? Judith sent you that from Dish Nation?
8: Yes.
3: Yeah, can you send that to me?
8: Yeah.
3: Yeah.
8: I kind of was hurt. I said, well, I like Chadrick, but he didn't like my shirt.
7: Well, a lot of people don't like your shirts. Yeah, that don't mean they don't like you. No. Some of your clothes.
3: Right now you got on the Dairy Queen manager shirt.
4: Like you clocking in at 10 o'clock.
3: What?
9: Like you Dairy Queen.
3: He got on the crew chief shirt where he make the schedule.
4: Let me get one of them everybody. Hunger Busters, dog.
3: Yeah.
8: But anyway, I saw it. It hurt me, honey. Yeah.
6: Now, I read an article, and so what it was saying was that when someone passes away, you're married. Typically, it goes to the spouse, right, which would be his wife.
3: Yeah. Right.
6: And what Chadwick did is he split the money because he knew he had two older, elderly parents. So he wanted that money to be able to take care of them. Now, if the parents passed, then the money could potentially be split between the brothers with whatever's left. So he was trying to make sure that he took care of everybody. He took care of the wife. He took care of the parents. And then after the parents passed, that money goes to the brothers. So
8: the brothers don't need nothing.
6: But that's what they're complaining about. That's what they want, is they want the money. But typically, when somebody passes, the money doesn't go to the brothers anyway.
8: It sure doggone don't, honey. You're not the next of kin.
7: Right.
8: So, honey, go to the next of kin.
3: And the next of kin is the wife.
8: His wife.
3: Instead, but I feel like if the money belonged to the parents, then when they die, they get to decide where that money goes.
2: If they set it up that way, but...
8: Yeah, well, I don't like that.
3: Why?
7: And if they wanted to give the brothers some money, the parents would have gave the brothers some money. Yeah. Like, why are they suing their parents?
8: No, why he? Well, they suing the wife, yeah, because they want the mom and daddy money. They're killing off the mom and daddy allegedly because they old enough and they want the money. Y'all not getting the money. Go work and get the money. Let that money go back to his wife. Hell, and who his wife want? Who
7: and was I think your child didn't he have
8: and
7: a child?
8: And the child, I think he did. He didn't have a child. Now. Well, you just need to go back to the wife then, honey. She was there to console him and comfort him.
3: Y'all just give people the money while y'all alive.
7: And if that's how he left it or wanted it, they should respect that.
8: Yeah, but that's those type of brothers, honey. Mm-hmm. All right, now that's it. Indeed, y'all know what time it is.
3: Question. Am I in your will?
8: Huh?
3: Do you have me in your will?
8: You know what? It switches.
3: Tell the truth.
8: It switches. But let me tell you something, Ricky, what I'm realizing I'm supposed to do. We got to stop just doing wills, honey, and do a trust.
2: You have to do a trust.
3: Am I in your trust?
8: Well, I don't know if I trust you. But anyway, now that's it. Indeed, y'all know what time it is.

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0: 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Wake up, wake up, wake up.
1: Hey, my name is CJ. Call from Chicago. Wake up all my friends, all of my family, all my coworkers. Have a blessed day. Ricky Smile, love you. Wake up, wake up, wake up.
2: What's up, Ricky? It's your boy, Denzel out of Austin, Texas. I'm calling to wake up my wife, Lisa. 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School's coming up, and she's going back to work. I'm so excited. Light bill going down. Hey, y'all, wake up, wake up, wake up.

0: thing, Alfreda, you got good news today.
1: I do, Ricky. So a 14-year-old boy in Arizona is a hero, Ricky, after helping an elderly woman with dementia who was wandering for miles in the desert heat. Now, this boy was riding his bike. He noticed this older lady. She seemed like she was confused. So he stopped. He guided her into the shade. And then he stayed with her until she could remember her son's phone number. So emergency responders were so thankful he found her before the situation got much more serious. And the boy is going to be honored soon by the Gilbert Fire Department and the Air National Guard. So good for him.
2: Love it.
0: Yeah, that's good, man. So shout out to everybody that's dealing with, parents that's going through dementia. That's real.
1: Yeah.
3: It sure is.
1: They'll just take off walking.
0: Yeah. Yeah, so that's all right right there. Appreciate that, Alfreda. All right, Special K, you got the bad news.
2: Yeah, and I don't know how bad this is. This really is like mild confusion. A 30-year-old man in Florida named Jeffrey Bartimus has been arrested after breaking into a woman's home last Thursday around 6:30 a.m. Then the woman woke up to her dogs barking. She grabbed a firearm and walked downstairs. That's when she saw Jeffrey. He was in her kitchen. He was enjoying a margarita. He apologized, and he ran out, jumping over her back fence. He actually lives down the street from her, but it's unclear why he broke in, other than he was looking to party a little bit. Mm. Now, Jeffrey brought a six-pack of beer with him, and he helped himself to the woman's vodka and tequila. Mm. Now, he also left a cut lime in her kitchen, and when the police caught up with him at his home down the street, he claimed he had been sleeping all morning after eating breakfast and drinking a few beers.
1: Ow.
2: He denied being at his neighbor's home, but he was charged with burglary, petty theft, and resisting an officer.
0: Mm. Yeah, I woke up to a... Anybody ever woke up to a home invasion?
1: No.
2: Yeah.
0: I experienced that. I had a drunk white dude.
1: What? For real?
0: Oh, he was on pills. And he had got my fire extinguisher, my football, and got some stuff. And
1: what?
0: Yeah.
4: Really?
1: That's
0: absolutely
1: crazy.
0: Absolutely. Fort Lauderdale, I had to do a police report.
5: Wow.
0: Or whatever. He had,
5: it
0: was on the boat. Like he had came on there in the little cockpit area, of the fishing boat.
5: Yeah.
0: And he had started gathering stuff. I know he had my fire extinguisher and my football and started gathering things that he could get because he can get on the inside of the cabin, but he was getting everything he could get on the outside.
2: Was he high?
0: Yeah.
5: He said he was on pills.
0: Yeah, he was on some pills or whatever, and they got him on camera. Somebody else got him on camera, and also, he went to jail. But I had to go out and say, hey, man, get down. I had to deepen my voice.
2: Yeah.
0: Hey, man, Teresa. Teresa, go get my pistol.
5: Right. Yeah.
0: And then like that. And boy, he jumped. I ain't never seen nobody run so fast. But they caught him. He's still in jail.
5: Wow.
0: He's still in jail.
5: That's crazy.
0: Yeah. And who got the what the hell news?
5: That would be me.
0: Uh-oh.
5: So, Ricky, last week, an employee with a portable toilet company in Kansas City went to collect the porta potty, but it was locked. So the worker shouted that he'd give the person inside, 10 more minutes. But when he came back, it was still locked. So the worker said they needed to get the porta potty now, and the guy inside said he was not going to get out. So the worker flagged down a cop. The cop and the worker forced the door open, and they ain't see nobody at first. And then a head suddenly appeared out of the toilet.
2: What? Oh.
5: He was stuck inside, y'all. The fire department had to come cut it open so he could get out. So the man was asked what he was doing, and he said he was trying to retrieve a Mountain Dew bottle that he had dropped in. And supposedly he'd been inside for 8 hours. And like, what the hell? He had to drop a rock or something was in that Mountain Dew bottle.
0: Yeah.
5: Some drugs or something that he was trying to get.
0: Sometimes a cold ass Mountain Dew and a glass ball to be hidden.
5: It ain't gonna take you down in no porta potty. Yeah. You can buy another one for that.
0: Give me a cold Mountain Dew.
5: No.
0: And that thing frosted and whatever and drop out. But how you drop that down there though?
5: I wouldn't.
0: And why are you taking a cold Mountain Dew into the porta potty?
5: Maybe
0: anyway?
5: So when he sat down he could have a refreshing beverage.
2: How skinny was he to get down in there?
0: That's disgusting.
5: That's disgusting.
0: The firemen hosed him off.
5: Ooh.
0: Yeah, they were called the firemen hosed him off. That's nasty.
5: That's
0: I'd have been taking
5: nasty.
0: Showers for days.
2: They riding with me in my police car.
0: Yes, sir. All right, y'all. Appreciate that, y'all. More Rick's Modern Morning Show coming up.

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1: 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It's a red carpet celebration for all children, pre-K to the fifth grade, with music, food, and prizes, including a PS5, bicycles,

0: Bulls. 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
1: J-A-H Lion Sound. 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
0: My pleasure, man. You thought no.
1: All right, Black Tony, what's up, man?
2: Hey, look here, twin.
1: Come on,
2: I'm claiming.
1: Twin,
2: look, I'm claiming, Shadow. I'm on excited. I'm a beauty. I had to give me a little bit of extra sleep. I was up so late last night.
1: So you calling in late? Or are you not coming?
2: Nah, Shadow. I'm calling in late. I'm from a beauty in a little bit, Shadow. But I had to stay up late with my uncle, Shadow. This is my uncle, but I don't never talk about him. This ain't my baby uncle. This ain't my other uncle. We stay with my grandmama. Then my uncle was real talented. He a single.
1: Yeah.
2: And I don't talk about him because I don't be trying to flex. You know what I'm saying? Because folk be trying to flex when they got somebody famous in their family. But my uncle going through a lot right now, and I'm a big heart person, Shawty. You know that. You know I got a big heart, but.
1: Yeah.
2: And my uncle called me because he been going through a lot.
1: Okay.
2: Because he with a group, and he been going through a lot, Shawty.
3: What's been going on?
2: They been traveling. They been doing shows and everything, Shawty, but they kicked him out of the group.
1: They what?
2: They kicked him out of the group.
1: Kicked him out of what group?
2: Because they talking about he on drugs. They talking about he on drugs. And they say he can't sing no more. But then he said, never please come with me. He said, my group got a show tonight. And I'm trying to come in. I'm trying to talk to them. He said, please come with me. So I drove him over, though. And we caught over them after they came out, after their show. Because they wouldn't let him in. And he was just trying to talk to them and tell them that he could still sing. So, And he said, nephew, he said, take out your phone. He said, take out your phone, Shawty, and put it on video. But you know your boss man ain't going to believe this. He's not going to believe you. I said, I know he's not going to believe me, Shawty. And so I took out my phone when he was talking to his group members.
1: Okay.
2: And I recorded it.
1: When I play it, let me hear it.
4: Nights like this, I
1: wish
4: raindrops would fall.
2: Oh. And they were just looking at him crazy.
4: I wish raindrops would fall. Night like this, I wish raindrops would fall.
2: Look at that. He just trying to get back in the
1: room. Are you sure about this, Black Tiger? Because it sounds like we heard that before.
3: Yeah.
2: No, I mean, it was a popular song, so I'm just trying to say, I was just recording it, trying to help him get back in the room.
1: Let me hear it again.
2: Hold on. I'm going to play it again.
1: Yeah.
4: Nights like this, I wish raindrops would fall. Nights like this, I wish raindrops would fall. Nights like this, I wish raindrops would fall.
1: Rob, was that a Temptations?
3: That's five heartbeats, man.
1: That's how they came from the five heartbeats.
2: Hold on a second. Hold on. Don't hang up. Hold on. Hold on.
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17: Okay, so is that normal for you to want to watch a movie, but you still be on your phone? Okay, now you may have to put the words on the screen if you can't cut it up. Because I can't hear. Cut it up. So did you pull this up on your Netflix or your Hula Hoop? See, to me, it could be a better movie if they didn't have all that cussing and be this, F this. Okay, now what is the air on? It is cold in here. Now, you know that's how they found Jardine's daughter. They found her in a ditch. Yeah, she wasn't dead. She was drunk. Lord, he just killing everybody. Is you got your door locked? Okay, now this ain't got no commercials. Do it. She played in that movie with Will Smith. Okay, now who is that? When you normally watch your movies, you don't have to have nothing to eat or drink. He killed somebody else. Okay, now hold on. She went back to the house for her purse. Okay, well, she wanted that. Okay, now, right. Did you like the movie? Because you liked it. You liked it. Yeah, I liked it. I liked some parts of it.
18: Oh, my gosh, that's my mom.
19: Everybody mama.
20: Everybody mama.
19: Gary.
21: Coming up next, y'all, I'm going to tell y'all who's off the mark, and his name is...

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5: All right, 6 minutes after the hour, Gary had the tea and the Kahlua of the day. Gary, good morning.
6: Good morning, Ricky. Good morning, America. Good morning to you. It's Wednesday, a beautiful day in the neighborhood, and here's what's happening in celebrity news. Y'all, Klay Thompson, the ex-boyfriend of Miss Meg Thee Stallion, y'all, they're saying that he is living his best life, honey, with a new girlfriend after breaking up with the WAP on rapper, honey, Megan Thee Stallion, earlier this year.
5: Oh, wow.
6: Yeah, they're saying that the Dallas Mavericks star shared vacation photos on Instagram that showed him and an unidentified woman on vacation together. The NBA star broke up with the rapper, y'all, after less than a year of dating. Now, Megan 31 accused him.
5: Oh, that hurt my feelings because I really wanted them to make it.
6: Yes, we were definitely rooting for him, honey. But they're saying, y'all, that Megan is 31 years old and she accused him of cheating on her. But Klay told friends, y'all, that he broke up with Megan because she's ghetto. And they said
5: he told friends
6: because she's ghetto, honey, allegedly. Now they say he was over her and didn't want to be with her. An insider told the Daily Mail, he said, quote, "I think he wanted to break up with her for a while but just didn't know what to do." The insider also added that he was like, "She was just so ghetto. I was so over the ghetto-ness, way she speaks, the way she acts." The source claimed, y'all, that Klay 36 thought that Megan talked back entirely too much, and he complained that Megan never got over her obsession with incarcerated rapper Tory Lanez. He said she would not shut up.
7: Come on now. That's an incident that happened to her, so maybe she did discuss it with him, that how she felt about it, because she thought she could.
6: Yeah, well, it's sad, honey. I feel so bad, honey, for Megan. I mean, you can't call that woman ghetto, but she's not ghetto because she's from
5: you. Well, she can have any man she want. She can have anybody she want.
6: Yeah, she sure
7: can. Yeah, they just weren't meant to be, apparently, so maybe she dodged the bullet.
6: Yeah, so she got away. Now she's getting her probably a more darker-skinned guy that's more, you know, in tune with her.
8: What is that? What does the skin color have to do with?
6: Because sometimes, you know, it depends. Sometimes the lighter-skinned guys are a little bit more cornier.
8: Really?
6: Not corny, but they're a little bit more.
8: Colorism in 2026. Can we not?
7: No,
0: she might need an older guy.
6: Yeah, probably an older guy.
0: Probably an older guy.
5: That would be good for her. Like, 41, 42, something
0: Don Cheadle,
5: like that.
0: Somebody like that.
5: Yeah, no, not Don Cheadle.
0: Somebody who's calm. Oh, I'm sorry. Never mind.
6: Yeah, like that. Not a rock team.
0: But hey, anyway, man.
6: Move on. In other celebrity news, y'all, LeBron James, y'all, they're saying he's apparently not a fan of Philadelphia cheesecake. The 41-year-old four-time NBA champion recently signed that 2-year, $8 million contract with the Philadelphia 76ers after the Lakers declined to make him an offer to stay in Los Angeles. Now, they say it seems that Philadelphia wasn't on the LeBron's list of preferred teams. Now, according to reports, LeBron accepted the league's minimum to play in Philly because, honey, that was only, you know, the team that was signing.
0: No, it wouldn't. He had a few other teams he could have signed with, too. That was the best option for him, though.
6: Yeah. Is that what it was? Well, that's the only one who signed with
5: him. I wish he would have went to Cleveland.
0: He should have went back home. He should have went back home to Cleveland.
5: If he went to Cleveland, man, him and Donovan, man, they would have did it.
0: Yes, sir.
6: Yeah. Well, a lot of people talking about him, honey, and this is what they're saying. This is what his beautiful wife, Savannah, comes in, and it hurts my heart. They're saying, according to multiple reports, LeBron is considering living, y'all, in New York City and commuting daily by helicopter while playing for the Sixers. Now, a local realtor, Reed Rosenthal, spoke out, honey, and said that from the Rosenthal Group at Berkshire Hathaway Fox & Roach, said that there are a plethora of luxury condos on the market. Philadelphia has some beautiful condos, some beautiful townhomes, says Rosenthal. Well, he said we have a penthouse. He said it's only one of those spectacular penthouses that we have plenty of luxury in Philadelphia.
0: They do.
6: That's cheating, honey. You're not going to live here and fly there every day, honey. I'm sorry. Shoot.
1: He can do whatever he wants, though, Rick.
7: I mean, if he can afford to get a helicopter every day.
5: I just wouldn't be trusting no helicopter. I won't do a helicopter ride no more after Kobe.
6: No, I just shook.
5: I was shook.
0: And he's talking about doing it several times a week. You rolling the dice with that one, buddy.
7: I think there are no mountains and stuff that they're going to go through.
5: I don't know. Them helicopters got me shook, Brad. I ain't lying. I hate it.
0: No.
5: The train ride up there every day, though.
7: From L.A. to Philly?
0: No, he's talking about New York.
5: New York to Philadelphia,
7: that's quick. That's not bad.
0: But they do got some really nice high-end real estate.
7: I thought you said his family lived in L.A.
6: Oh, no. L.A. said we didn't want him anymore. So his house is still in L.A.
5: Yeah, he got a mansion there.
6: Of course he does.
7: So the whole family will move to where he plays at, most likely.
6: He's going to be jetting from Philadelphia to New York or from New York to Philadelphia every day, which is not a good look. I mean, I feel sorry for Savannah. That means, honey, you have somebody somewhere else.
7: Don't feel sorry for Savannah. I'm sure they've talked about it and worked everything out.
0: That don't mean that at all.
7: And have mutually decided on what he's going to do.
5: She's going to be by his side, honey, and the baby.
6: Because when we're together every day, honey, now we have to be separate.
0: She don't have to worry about LeBron. LeBron James is a very honorable and decent man. He's never, ever would consider straying away from Rock T, beautiful Savannah.
5: Rock T and Crystal together forever.
0: Exactly,
6: like you said. And then a quick for free story, y'all. This is a touching story as well. NBA star, y'all, Giannis. How you say his last name? Antetokounmpo?
0: Giannis Antetokounmpo.
6: Antetokounmpo?
5: What did you say at first?
6: Antetokounmpo?
0: Hey, just call him the Greek freak, dog. The Greek freak. Yeah.
6: But then he explained, y'all, why he is definitely with his damn wife, Mariah. He said instead of 10 fashion models. Giannis is 31 and his beautiful wife, Mariah, they shared 3 beautiful children together. They were married back in 2024 in Greece. Now, he did a recent appearance, y'all, on a podcast. And people say,

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3: 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All right, we got the one on the Dr. MJ Collier coming up next. 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
12: 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It's 70 degrees right now. 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Jennings Freeway, southbound between Spring Hinkley and I-480, expect a slowdown. Also seeing slowdowns on 71 northbound between West 14th and I-90 and 480 eastbound between Granger and Warrensville Center Road, expect a slow. 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One of five people charged in connection with the killing of a man in Willoughby has been convicted. 20-year-old Damonte Perry was fatally shot in September of 25. 23-year-old Vance Triplett has been convicted on charges including complicity to murder. He will be sentenced at a later date. Police say that one of the other people charged was the gunman. It's not too late. There are thousands of kids waiting over a year for a sponsor. 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
8: Hey, man, we happy to have you, man. Thank you so much, Dr. Carter. I hope you are being safe out there. What's going on in the medical community these days? I mean, because it seems like from week to week, something is always changing.
9: Something is always changing. Well, one of the big topics that people are talking about here at this conference is the cyclospora surging outbreak, a massive multi-state outbreak of cyclosporiasis linked to shredded iceberg lettuce, which has expanded to 9 states with nearly 2,000 reported cases. However, the CDC is investigating up to 7,000 cases across 34 states tied to the primary multi-state event. The affected states, Illinois, Indiana, Kansas, Kentucky, Michigan, Ohio, Oklahoma, Pennsylvania, West Virginia, New York, New Jersey, and Connecticut. Nearly 100 people have been hospitalized with this disease, which is caused by consuming food contaminated with feces that has the parasite in it. So it's not a simple matter of just washing your hands, as people were saying. It's being contaminated at the production level. The source has been traced to shredded iceberg lettuce from Taylor Farms grown in central Mexico. However, Ricky, the health department has identified lettuce as a potential cause of the outbreak, and they've emphasized that a single cause has yet to be identified. So the symptoms, the keyword explosive, watery diarrhea, abdominal cramping, pain, bloating, and weight loss, decreased appetite, and fatigue. The symptoms usually start about 1 week after you've been exposed and infected, and it can last for just a few days or up to a month. Now, Taco Bell has been linked to over 1,606 individuals to this, but there are other chains that also possibly are utilizing the shredded lettuce from that supply chain. Various major fast food chains like Chipotle, Panera Bread, grocery stores like Walmart, retailers have voluntarily recalled lettuce that comes from some of these places. Other fast food restaurants like Jack in the Box, restaurants supplied by Sysco, S-Y-S-C-O, which is one of the largest food distributors in the United States.
8: Yeah.
9: And they supply foods to everything from restaurants to schools to hospitals. So everybody can be exposed at some point. That's why they're not giving one particular thing a credit.
8: Right. Let's go to the
9: phone. You're assumed.
8: Yeah, you're with Dr. Collier. Good morning.
10: My question is my stomach. I don't eat a lot. And I was wondering why I feel so full all the time. I barely eat a meal a day.
9: Okay, that's part of the problem. Your body interprets that as starvation, so it tries to retain everything that you do eat. So the GI tract, again, is one long tube, your mouth, your esophagus, your stomach, small intestines, large intestines, sigmoid, colon, and rectum. The name changes, but it's still one space. So if you get any obstruction in that one space, it starts to back up. So I recommend that you do a clean out or a real detox with a laxative, and then start products like Dr. Kaya's Belly Fix, which includes my probiotic formulation, lipobiotics, and the cleanse. The cleanse is not a laxative, but what it does is give you large, easy-to-pass stools that detoxify you and keep your colon empty. That will flatten your stomach and also just remove the bloating and make you feel better when you eat food.
8: Oh, wow. That's interesting. You're on with Dr. Collier. Good morning.
3: Yeah, good morning. I wanted to ask Dr. Collier if the soursop bitters are actually beneficial to gut health. They're real popular right now. I want to hear his opinion on the soursop bitters.
6: Ooh, I want to know.
9: The soursop bitters are good, but not as good as probiotics. Probiotics are just God's gift to the GI health. But it's not always just one thing. They can both be utilized. But I think that combining a probiotic preparation with the detox cleanse, again, my formulation is not a laxative, but it gives you good, strong bowel movements and empties your colon and changes the GI flora. When you put good bacteria in place, you're replacing bad bacteria. Two things cannot occupy the same place at the same time, so you become clean gut health, which improves everything from the way your breath smells and your energy level. And even if you have to pass gas in a public place, you're not going to blow everybody out of the room.
8: Boy, that's something else right there. All right, you're on with Dr. Collier. Good morning.
10: I have a question about interstitial cystitis. Trying to find out, is it anything that I can do or take besides the medicines that they're giving me that aren't helping?
9: Okay, interstitial cystitis is really a curse almost, because it affects females predominantly, and it gives you discomfort when you urinate, and sometimes just spasms in the bladder area that just, you know, that can be quite uncomfortable and painful. Because it's so unpleasant when you urinate, you try not to urinate, so you're kind of holding it, and then the default is people start to restrict their fluid intake, and that does damage to the kidneys. So you want to make sure that you're drinking your 8 to 10 glasses of water per day. Hey, that will help with the interstitial cystitis. But then probiotics have been shown to change the flora in the urinary tract as well, and that is a very good option to help with that. So all some right. patients with interstitial cystitis have to be on continuous antibiotic therapy to control those symptoms. I mean, basically taking an antibiotic pill every day.
8: All right, if you have any calls for Dr. MJ Collier, hit us up at 866-9-RICKY, 866-9-R-I-C-K-E-Y. We'll be taking more of your phone calls with the one and only Dr. MJ Collier up next. 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

0: Talia. If you have any questions, hit us up at 866-9-RICKY. Good morning. You're on with Dr. Collier.
1: Hey, I was wondering, what would be some natural ways to get your blood pressure down other than using meds? I just got diagnosed with high blood pressure, and I don't really want to take any meds at the moment. I'd rather take something natural and try that first. What would be some recommendations?
2: Okay. One, let's embrace the diagnosis of hypertension. And two, embrace the need to take medication. There's nothing natural that's going to get your blood pressure where it needs to be. Natural things like apple cider vinegar, things like a low-sodium diet, they'll get your blood pressure down maybe 5 points, no more than 10 points. Most of us need to drop our blood pressure 30 or 40 points. So dropping it a little bit doesn't help at all. So, you know, if you've been diagnosed with it, black people die from heart attacks and strokes always due to uncontrolled high blood pressure. So you're at the point in life now where you've just been diagnosed and you say, well, I never had high blood pressure, until you do. Now that you have it, you know, you need to be on a treatment regimen is going to control that blood pressure, or you're going to have a heart attack or a stroke. It's what happens. So we just need to do that. But there again, things you can do, you know, you want to make sure from the perspective that you're getting enough sleep. Sleep deprivation has been linked to elevated blood pressure, so no problem.
0: We just got through talking about that during commercial break. Gary, did we not?
3: Yeah,
0: you said you're not getting good sleep.
3: Yeah.
0: You need to call Dr. Collier.
3: Yeah, I need to call Dr. Collier.
0: So you wake up through the night?
3: All the time, and I mean, sometimes, and I go to bed, like, say, for instance, if I go to bed at 10, hell, I'm up at 12. I'm like, golly, can I go to sleep?
0: Yeah, you need to, you're not rested. That's why you be irritable every morning when you come in here.
3: Yeah.
0: Oh, wow. All right, you on with Dr. Collier. Good morning.
4: My name's Ashley, and I have a question for sickle cell. What are the specific foods I can eat to better help my sickle cell?
2: Okay, sickle cell, again, is a genetic problem where the cells that normally should be shaped like a donut and are soft and pliable so they can squeeze through the blood vessels at the cellular level and exchange oxygen, they literally become sickle-shaped and hard and firm. That makes them clump together, and they obstruct blood flow. And when that blood flow is obstructed, everything beyond that obstruction is not getting oxygenated. That is what a sickle cell crisis is, and those cells start to die. They start to hurt. So you literally have some of the most excruciating pain that you can have. The biggest thing and the biggest issue with sickle cell is avoiding dehydration. You need to get in 8 to 10 glasses of water every day, not counting anything else you drink. And things like physical activity and being out in the sun and laying out by the pool, those things can quickly dehydrate you, and you're not even aware of it. The next thing you know, you're creating a crisis circumstance. So staying hydrated is the main thing. Vitamin B12 is also very good, but I just recommend a complete multiple vitamin with iron and minerals that has everything in it. Also, when you have sickle cell, you are susceptible to infection diseases, viruses, and bacterial infections. So something like my Lipoimmune would be perfect for you. I put all my patients that have things like sickle cell on my Lipoimmune product. It cuts down on them getting colds and bronchitis and other infections, because almost any infection can also trigger a sickle cell crisis.
0: All right, Dr. Collier, let everybody know how you can be reached.
2: Ricky, I can be reached on all social media at Ask ASKDRMJ. 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For more information on Dr. Collier's belly fix, get that stomach flat and no bloating, probiotics, and lipo cleanse. Stay. Don't you dare go away. But guess what, Ricky? These are the opinions of Dr. MJ Collier, not those of Ricky Smiley, the Ricky Smiley Morning Show crew, or his production staff. Now, Stay. Don't you dare go away. Coming to you live from the 2026 National Medical Association gathering in beautiful San Juan, Puerto Rico, on the Ricky Smiley Morning Show.
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11: 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I'm 93.1 at WZAK. It's 70 degrees right now. 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We are running into bumper-to-bumper traffic on 90 eastbound at Carnegie Avenue with an accident blocking the left lane. So I'll go from I-90-490 right now, a few minutes delay. Also seeing stop-and-go traffic on 77 northbound between 490 I-90 with a few minutes delay. For victims of drunken drug driving, your grief is unique, but you are not alone. 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

0: Morning Show. It is 11 minutes after the hour. Time for Jesus to fix it with the one and only Rita Brand. What up, Rita?
1: What up, Ricky? I called you Rita.
0: Hey.
1: What's up, y'all?
0: Jackson State University's own member of Delta Sigma Theta Sorority Incorporated. Rita Brand in the building one more time.
2: Yes,
1: what's up, y'all?
0: Now I got to get intro right. I don't play about you.
1: Look, Ricky, I ain't gonna hold y'all. I'm excited. I've been shouting since last week. I prayed to functify Jesus, and he answered my prayer. And the Brett right, and Judy, yeah. The Brett and Judy gonna be on my show Late Night with Rita Brent this Saturday. Brett, thank y'all.
3: We can't wait. We gonna have so much fun.
1: Brett, we had band rehearsal last night. Listen, the band is so funky. We got some surprises for y'all. I'm so excited.
3: We excited. Thank you
0: for
3: having us.
1: Absolutely. And we're going to feed y'all, too, so come with an appetite. Don't eat nothing before you get on the plane. It's going down.
3: I'm ready for that.
1: Now, listen.
3: Y'all got some oxtails?
1: Absolutely.
0: I don't eat no oxtails. I got

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2: Yep. So that little clip from that TikTok live where he said "Quiet on the Creek," he has turned it into a song and everything. Have y'all seen the dance? So yeah. Basically, the women just bouncing they bosoms up and down and up and down. Okay. Uh-oh. Yeah.
3: That's the same thing the Mississippi football program was doing. Them five football players.
2: Yeah,
3: they did it too.
2: The football players doing too. It's all great, but I'm gonna say we need Jesus to fix it because they made a song for the boob bouncers, but they didn't make one for the holy rollers. And that's where I come in, okay? That's my ministry. Come on, hit it, Dave.

0: Is it a catfish?
1: Hey.
0: Is it a brim?
1: Come on.
0: Is it a penguin going for a swim? Is it a seal? Is it a whale? Is it a dolphin or a triple tail? Oh, you got it.
2: Oh, you got it.
0: Oh, you got it.
3: Oh, you got it. You got to be real quiet on the creek.
4: That's it, y'all.
5: Ladies and gentlemen, Rita Brett.
4: Come on.
5: Hell, Rita. You gotta be. Rita, let everybody know how they can find this song.
4: Yeah, I already dropped the video on all social media at Rita Brick Comedy. And you know what, Brad? I might do that one live Saturday at the show. I just might. Get the tickets.
5: Brad, you gotta do background now.
4: Yes.
5: I'll go get it on the drums or something.
2: Do something.
5: Yeah.
4: Yes. JacksonHowToViz.com. Get them tickets. What'd you say, Rick?
5: No, let everybody know how they can follow you on social media one more time.
4: Yes, at Rita Brent Comedy, Quiet on the Creek, the gospel version. Now you gotta be. Y'all have a good day.
5: Rita Brent, y'all, front page, coming up next.
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22: 26 minutes after the hour, you got your front page right here. Al Peters, good morning.
19: Good morning, Ricky. It's Wednesday, July 29th. Here's what's going on in the news. A resurfaced boat recording is fueling even more speculation surrounding the death of Mississippi teenager Nolan Wells, especially now that Nancy Grace is digging into the case. Now, authorities have not confirmed what is being said in the background, but listen closely.
23: Cito Assistance, Vicky speaking. How can I help you?
24: Hey, we're at the west tip of Horn, and our bilge pump stopped working. We're sinking. Can y'all please come? We have a membership.
19: Okay, so at the beginning, yeah. Some listeners believe they hear, "Is he dead?" And I listened to it several times, and it sounds like somebody's saying, "Is he dead?" And then someone else sounds like they say, "Are you sure he's dead?" And then still someone else yells, "Nolan!" And then another voice appears to say, "Nolan, don't die." Yeah. And there's this, Ricky. Even though their boat was reportedly taking on water, literally sinking, they didn't call 911 or the Coast Guard. They called a private marine towing service, and the dispatcher specifically said, "Hey, is everybody breathing? Do y'all need Coast Guard?" So the caller, the teen who called, said no. But the dispatcher was really still concerned. So she contacted a sea tow captain who said he had already spoken with a guy named Cherry Ackerson, the grandfather of one of the teens and the boat's registered owner, and that the grandfather had told him that the situation was handled and emergency assistance was not needed. So the dispatcher did note that the caller still sounded panicked and upset. But let me just, to be clear, I did a really quick internet search. And this grandfather, Atkinson, isn't just some kid's grandfather. He is the general manager of a Mississippi Gulf Coast boat dealership. So he is connected. He's a boating insider. Now, that doesn't prove that anything improper happened, but critics are saying, listen, you got these teenagers sounding panicked and distressed on a boat that's sinking, and emergency authorities were apparently told their help was not needed. It just make sense.
10: Yeah, so, our friend Funky Doneva did a deep dive on this a couple days ago on his show, and him and Don Lemon did a deep dive on this on Don Lemon's show. And it's something to this. There's a whole lot more questions that need to be asked.
13: Yeah.
10: Because
13: if your friend died, why didn't you come to the funeral? Are you around the parents trying to figure out where is he?
19: And why were there so many people on that boat? And why aren't all of them being questioned? And
13: then when they ask you, did you want the Coast Guard? You declined.
19: You said
13: there was a real emergency, because if your bilge pump is not working, that means your boat is taking on water. The bilge pump is a pump that's in the bottom of your boat that pumps water out the boat so your boat won't sink.
19: Right.
14: And I'm just coming in. Have y'all heard that audiologist that played that tape?
13: Yeah. That's crazy. Sure is.
19: So, I'm glad that Nancy Grace is still on
13: there. The milk stinks.
19: Yeah, I'm glad that it's still getting national
13: really
19: attention.
13: Bad.
19: Yeah.
14: Just hope they do something.
19: Yeah.
13: Well, I don't know if it's a rumor that one of the kids have already been arrested, but I think that's just a rumor. But we're going to see what happens.
19: Yeah. All right. For more on this story and other stories, go to RickySmileyMorningShow.com. 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
15: Rock T, the sports genius, is in the building.
16: Ladies and gentlemen, there's a big rumor that is surfacing around the internet, and it's actually maybe coming to life. One of the greatest may be making a comeback to the NFL. I'm talking about three-time defensive lineman, player of the year, Aaron Donald, is in talks with the Rams of making a return at the age of 35. So let me tell you why I'm excited and why this is a big deal. A 35-year-old Aaron Donald, and you team him up with former Cleveland Brown Myles Garrett, together on the same defensive line?
13: That's a problem.
16: That's a problem for some offensive lines out there, man. Even if he's a shell of himself at 35, that's going to be dangerous. So I hope it's true. Come on back. I'm literally putting the Rams at the top to represent the NFL Super Bowl championship right there if that happens, because it all starts with defense. It all starts up front with a strong defensive line, man. So we're going to see what happens. In the meantime, the man, LeBron James, that's right, has everyone reacting to his signing with the 76ers, one of the greatest 76ers of all time, Allen Iverson, and, of course, Shaquille O'Neal, both of them timed in. Here we go.
17: Definitely championship or bust, man. I mean, that's the added piece, you know what I mean, that we needed. Obviously, you put him on any team, to me, you know what I mean, you definitely have a chance. But obviously, a whole lot of things got to go right.
20: I don't like y'all calling my man a ring chaser. It's funny to me that people that don't have rings are saying, oh, he's a ring chaser. No, his continuance chasing. He's chasing the chance to continue to be great.
13: I agree.
20: To continue to add legacy to his book. You know, and I know, when this thing is over, it's over. You can't come back. Once you retire, once your body says, I can't go no more, it's over. This guy feels he has 2-3 years left. Why not try to get another championship? I did it.
16: At age 41, he's going to be entering a record 24th NBA season. Let's go. And he's still dropping 20 points a game. Play till you're 50, LeBron. Let's go. I want to see it. I'm down for it. It's my quick sports report right there. Follow me on social media at Rock T Holler. Brat got the hot spot right now.
25: The hot spot.
26: Drop it like it's hot. Drop it like it's hot.
27: So hot and
26: me
27: in this hot.
28: You can catch me at the hot spot. It's the
13: B-R-A-T. All right, 28 minutes before the top of the hour. Time for the hot spot. What up, Brat?
29: What up, Ricky? Good morning, everybody. I'm your girl, Brat Tat Tat, and this is the hot spot where we bring you music, movies, and more. So let's get on off into it. Well, the R&B tour was in Birmingham last night, and Usher had an important message for the ladies. Here you go.
30: Before we get started, don't bring your ass up here if you don't want to be here. God don't like but he most certainly don't feel too good about pretty privilege either.
29: What'd he say?
31: He don't feel too good about pretty privilege either.
29: About pretty privilege.
13: He don't feel too good about pretty privilege.
29: Well, this comes after Gabrielle Cheyenne came on stage at his Nashville tour stop, but didn't want to participate during Usher's performance, so that is what he had to say. Meanwhile, Kanye West called into the Urban Summit 1, which is on on This Week in Atlanta. Ye has released a 12th studio album, Bully, this year, and he called in to thank radio for embracing him and his new music. And here's a little bit of what he said.
0: Yeah, I just wanted to thank y'all so much for getting behind this on this journey. These number ones mean even more than the graduations and the Watch the Thrones and all the number ones before, because as you know, like year into the project, I went into an episode. So this right here is a celebration and a success story of people who deal with mental health crises to be able to come out of it and actually have number one records. And for you guys to be so forgiving and so supportive just means the world to me.
29: Well, his new album, Bully, hit number one on the Billboard Top R&B Hip Hop Albums charts and the Top Rap Albums chart. And on the streaming charts, Bully peaked at number one globally on both Apple Music and Spotify. And the other day, we talked about Kanye West breaking the record for the highest grossing and best-selling rap concert runs in history. So, hey, congratulations go out to, what'd you say, Gary?
14: Now, Brad, I want to go back to Usher.
19: Yeah.
14: My thing is this. Did you have to acknowledge that?
29: What?
14: I want to acknowledge it. I would probably done it. Okay, we did this. This happened. And I don't have to give this girl that much more energy and talk about it. Don't come up here if you don't want to be up here.
13: Oh, so ain't nobody stunning her.
29: No, ain't nobody stunning her, but I would have definitely said that. Don't come up here if you don't want to participate. Like, he don't want to deal with that. So, yeah, I would have made that announcement. Don't come up here if you finna act funny.
13: No. With that low energy.
14: Yeah, well, they picked them. Hell, they didn't ask to go up there. They picked them.
29: Well, Usher them didn't pick them personally.
13: That's a privilege.
19: Well, she told y'all she got pretty privilege.
29: Yes, she
19: That's
29: did.
19: So lame. Who says that?
29: Okay.
14: I'm going to start using it.
13: No, don't do it.
29: Please okay. don't
10: In
29: do
10: regard
29: it.
10: To who?
13: Oh, wow. Oh, my damn.
29: Ooh, if you miss any part of the show, y'all make sure you catch it on the Ricky Smiley Morning Show podcast, available wherever you get your podcasts. And you can catch me on my social media at SoSoBrat. Coming up next, y'all, we got Dwight Stone with that praise mixdown on the Ricky Smiley Morning Show.
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7: 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Momentum is building for the college football playoff expansion, and Big Ten Commissioner Tony Petitti placed his finger on the scale at Big Ten Media Day. Petitti restated his conference's commitment to expanding from 12 teams to 24 teams. The faster it goes, he told ESPN, the easier it will be. I think we've got another 30 days or so before the season starts to see how much progress we can make, if any. The push is to get from a 16-team playoff to a 24-team playoff by 2027. This would mean the end of conference championship games. 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

B-A-K. What's going on, family? Let's get this party started, man. Got a whole lot of good music later on What Is Trending coming up in just a bit. It's Wednesday, so Benny got some tips for you. One Bella time will be checking in. Tell us how you feel. That conversation is coming up as well. We're diving to some Kalani right quick. ZAK Silk.

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All right, ladies, on what's trending coming up in just a bit, man. And tell us how you feel. ZAK, the Sam Suk Show. Beyonce.

Beyonce. Now the sole owner of Sir David's Whiskey. Got our own whiskey. Yeah. She had partnered with Moët Hennessy back in 04, with 24. And then now she's taking full control of the spirits venture. And so that's dope. Have you tasted it? Have you tried it? She got her own whiskey. Okay. That's what's up. I got to go check. You got, you know, I'm more so of a tequila Tito's type of person. Try out the little whiskey. Try out the good whiskey. Beyonce, big ups, man. Michelle Obama, this resurfaced about she really is a cash and card over Apple Pay because she don't like how the Apple and the phones be tracking you. How many of y'all feel the same way? You don't like, I mean, it's quicker though. You can just hit your phone on the thing and pay and keep moving, isn't it? But it does keep a lot of info, don't it? Your every moves. It's to the point when you get in the car, your phone know where you should be going to 20 minutes before you get to work. Or 15 minutes, ride to church. Just put up the directions automatically. Just start tracking the nose. You old school? You cash, card, or you don't like to tap? How many of y'all like to tap? Tap and pay. It's convenient though. Even, you know what? Even about these phones, when they say they track, you could be, is it me? I just want to know, is it me? Or have you ever thought about something? And then all of a sudden it shows up in your feed on your phone. It was one thing when they can just hear you. Right? You'll say something like, you know what? I'm trying to get a couch. And all of a sudden, all these couches show up in your line. Now, you think something. and then it shows up. Right there in your phone. Oh, Pete, did y'all hear about IKEA's coming to Crocker Park, Westlake? They expecting to open up. Yeah, okay, IKEA, the store is here. Look to be open coming up spring of, that's pretty cool. That's a lot of jobs, too. Okay, so they've been teasing it, so they on their way. I can dig that. They got a lot of good stuff over there, too. So shouts out to them, man. Tell us how you feel. All that and more is coming up next right here on the Sam Sook Show, ZAK. Now, I bet you IKEA started popping up in my phone.

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1: 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Oh dear God, creator of the entire universe, we stop what we are doing to say thank you and to let you know that we appreciate having you in our lives. 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You did not let the sea stop Moses. You parted the waters. You did not allow the wall to stop Joshua. You made the wall come tumbling down. 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And you didn't even allow death to stop Jesus, who we all know is still teaching as strong as ever. So all that we ask of you today, dear God, is to please help us to never forget that for with you, our God, nothing is impossible. Hallelujah and amen.
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0: ZAK Silk, what's up?
1: ZAK Silk, what up?
2: Hey, how you doing?
1: You got it, man.
2: Yeah, I was calling in because I heard that comment about how, you know, tap or use Apple Pay or cash.
1: Yeah. What you prefer, man?
2: Well, even the person that has money, I think cash is better because if you load all your money onto different cards, they may be insured or whatnot. But say you go buy a pair of jeans that was $100 cash, they're $100. You go pay with that card, that interest, now you're paying $125 for the same jeans. Why would you get 25% of your money away? I don't understand that. So to me, if the government or whoever forces everybody to go with no pay, it's because now they collected interest from everybody. Now they're stealing even more money from you.
1: Well, if it's your debit card, though, if it's your debit card, it comes right off of there, though. Now, if it's your credit card, that's one thing. Like you said, an entry's off there. I got you on it. Yeah.
2: Right. So I'm not here with a debit card that has no interest on it.
1: You still cash, guy. You still cash.
2: Exactly.
1: Got you, man. Old school.
2: Yeah.
1: One time.
2: Uh-huh.

ZAK Silk, what's going on, man? Yeah, 216-578-0931. Touchdown. Tell us how you feel. What's on your mind? We're going to chop it up and getting ready for, man, I was like, man, I can't wait. Let me tell you something, man. It's going down. It's going down. This crew's going to be off the chain. Go ahead and book your cabin now. Yeah. You talking about day parties and events, all that stuff all day. Concerts, comedy shows. You got folk renewing their vows. People get married on the ship. Yeah, One Voyage. One Voyage Cruise, man. Go to WZAKCleveland.com and you can book. Okay? You can book yours today. All right? Yeah. 214-495-1963. You can call that number. Use that code CLE. Yeah, you want to definitely use that code. And right now, they got up to a $250 onboard credit per cabin. $1,700. They talking $1,700. As low as $1,700. Check out that deal. All right? Some things I don't like. I want y'all to chime in. Just some things you don't like, you know? Like, you know what I don't like? I know I'm not the only one. When somebody says, you know, text me and let me know you made it in. Call me when you make it in, when you make it there. And they don't answer the phone. Or they don't text back. They didn't fell asleep. I'm just saying, man. You know what I mean? What are some of the things that you don't like? Just some of the things you don't like. You know what I'm saying? Like, oh, y'all crazy here. Folks who leave their shopping cart in the middle of the parking lot instead of putting it back. You know, why you just don't push the buggy? I don't want the damn buggy hitting my car, denting my car up. Why don't you just take the buggy and put it back? Put it in a little thing. What's wrong with that? I mean, things that you don't like. Oh, this is what I can't. This, you know what I don't like? When people are talking on their phone and they got you in that conversation, you can hear the other person's on the speaker. Why do we have to hear y'all? It's bad enough we hear you, then we hearing the other person. Some things you just, why? 216-578-0931-ZAK. Some things you don't like. Why? I'm just saying. Another, you know what I don't like? When you hold the door open for somebody and they don't say a simple thank you. What?

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0: Some things you don't like, man. Things you just don't like. ZAK.
1: Hey, Stan, I was listening to y'all this morning and I was cracking up laughing because this is one of my topics. I cannot stand for someone to text me, WYD, what you doing? Uh-huh. And I take my time and stop doing what I'm doing to answer you. And then you don't respond back to me.
0: I don't like that.
1: I cannot stand when people text me, what you doing? Do not text me that.
0: No.
1: But then tell me this.
0: Yeah.
1: Why do people stop on green light? Do anybody know why people stop on green light? Don't green mean go. I'm just saying, I'm trying to understand and wrap my brain around it, but those are my two biggest ones.
0: All right, Mom.
1: Yeah.
0: Later.
1: Thank you.
0: Some things you just don't like today. ZAK Silk, what's going on?

0: ZAK Silk, what up?
1: Sam, I'm getting old, man. I really dislike the businesses and rapid reduction that are not taking cash anymore, man.
0: You don't like it either, huh?
1: Nah, man. Take this. This is U.S. currency. Certified.
0: I'm at the ball game and I can't use cash to get some peanuts.
1: And you better take this money. This is government issue money. It's legal everywhere on the planet, damn near. Not just the U.S.
0: Right.
1: And here's one that's connected right to it.
0: Yeah.
1: But I understand this one because folks be playing them. Small businesses that if you use a debit card, they want to charge you a dollar more. You had that experience.
0: You gonna pay for these fees, damn it.
1: Yep. All right, man.
0: Later, man. Yep.

ZNK. Tibbs. What you need, man? That's the cut there. What's up, man? What's going on? All right. Yeah. Did you book your cabin? Get your cabin, man. One Voyage Cruise. T.I.'s going to be there. Yeah, SOS, man, they're going to be there, too. I think I'm talking to them coming up in just a bit. Yeah, so we're going to be, our function going to be there. We leave it out of Miami, y'all, Miami, on October the 26th.

0: 6. So you can book your cabin. 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Book the cabin. Rick Ross going to be there. DJ Kid Capri going to be on there. You know, Ricky going to be there. We're going to have a ball. It's definitely going down. Today is National Chicken Wing Day, too. They got a lot of restaurants doing a lot of deals. A lot of deals. Who come up with these days? Who comes up with these days? The National Chicken Wing Day. We got deals, too, at Silks today. Buy five and fries, get the other one free. Yeah, we'll do that. Buy five wings and fries, get the other one free. BOGO, every location. Yeah, we do that all day today. And you can scan to book the cruise while you're there. So while you're there at Silks, you can book your cruise, book your cabin while you're there. You just get your phone scan, take you right there. You can book it on your phone. See, that easy. Can't beat that. So, Michelle Obama, and y'all done kicked it off today. She done kicked it off. She's like, look, she don't like using the Apple Pay. She said, I don't want to be tracked. All that tracking, all that. You know how they do. They be tracked. They get all your information. You know. So, cash. You heard a guy call earlier. He was on a cash tip. And then the other guy was like, look, I'm not trying to do the card thing. No. And things that you don't like. What are some of the things you don't like? We're talking about that today on the show.
1: Hey, what's going on, man? I want to comment on today's topic.
0: Okay. Yeah, well, y'all made it a topic today. Y'all go ahead.
1: Well, here's the thing, man.
0: Yes, sir.
1: And I'm going to be the devil's advocate here because, well, the devil doesn't like me. Kick me out of hell, but that's another story. Here's the thing. By using all of that stuff, we're becoming closer and closer to electronic currency, which means either A, if somebody unplugs the electricity, you broke, or B, if you piss off the wrong person, your money no longer exists.
0: Yeah. You know? So old school, the cash is still always king.
1: Well, it's not king, but at least it gives you more leeway in what you do. Right. You know, right. And that's what I like. I like having control. Well, most of the time, but that's another story too.
0: Yeah.
1: But I'm good. Bye.
0: All right now. Things you don't like. Yeah. We're going to chop it up more on that coming up on the show. Plus, comedian Steve Brown will join us.
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15: 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Momentum is building for the college football playoff expansion, and Big Ten Commissioner Tony Petitti placed his finger on the scale at Big Ten Media Day. Petitti restated his conference's commitment to expanding from 12 teams to 24 teams. The faster it goes, he told ESPN, the easier it will be. I think we've got another 30 days or so before the season starts to see how much progress we can make, if any. The push is to get from a 16-team playoff to a 24-team playoff by 2027. This would mean the end of conference championship games. College football leaders are expected to get more answers at a meeting in August, but a lot of sources remain skeptical a decision will be made by then. There's also an annual meeting in September at the Big Ten headquarters, which could give us some more clarity on the direction that they're heading. For more on this and other top stories of the day, tune into the Daily Play with Joy Taylor at UrbanOnePodcast.com or wherever you get your podcasts.
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0: Hey, Sam, what up?
1: Hey, Sam. Hey. How you doing today?
0: Good, good, good. Talk to me.
1: Well, me and my family play this all the time. We call it Things I Hate.
0: Yeah.
1: So, yeah, thing that I hate the most out of everything is being in a store and somebody standing there and want to get by, but they just don't want to say, excuse me.
0: Yeah.
1: It's not going to break your face.
0: Yeah, just looking at me. Just looking at me. Yeah.
1: And try to squeeze by. Don't want to hit the cart, but they about to tear your cart up.
0: Yeah.
1: Just say, excuse me. It's not going to kill you. It's okay.
0: It's all right.
1: You will recover.
0: It's all right.
1: Yes.
0: All right, Bob.
1: It's okay.
0: Yeah. ZAK Silk, what up?
2: Grand Rising, Silk.
0: What up, Grand Rising? You got it.
2: I don't like when I speak to somebody and they don't speak back.
0: Yeah.
2: That makes me so mad.
0: Yeah. And you know what else I don't like?
2: What?
0: When somebody leaves just a swallow of juice in the damn refrigerator. Why? What the hell? Why?
2: They get the worst cussing out it is.
0: Tell me why, nigga, why?
2: Why? Why would you just go to drink that?
0: All right, Bob.
2: Have a blessed one.
0: You
2: stay
0: too.
2: Safe.
0: Yep.

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25: South Silk.

Thanks a lot, OnePlus 2, ZAK Silk. Hey, y'all, Denzel Ward gonna stay. 2-year deal, 2-year extension. It's gonna make him the highest NFL paid cornerback. Yeah, they say this deal is about $62.2 million. And we'll hold him down until 29. So, yeah, what's good? Yeah, okay. Guaranteed 52.3. So, yeah, glad they got that done. Okay, make sure y'all get the other areas squared away for me, please, please. Now, who's the quarterback? Y'all figured it out yet? Hey, look, man, did y'all hear about the man from here, Ohio? Dude, listen to this, man. He buys a scratch-off, wins, decides to play again, and then win again. He won $500,000 and $25,000 from 2 scratch-off tickets that he bought the same week. That's what I'm talking about. Same week. While playing the new $50 Ohio lottery scratch-off millionaire blowout. This dude out in Toledo. I'm about to learn how to do the scratch-off. I got to. Yeah. His first scratch-off ticket revealed he won $40,000 a year for 25 years, or $1 million in total. The man took the cash option. He took $500,000. What you would have done? You're like, give me that bread. He'd be like, I'm about to go on vacation. Oh, your boy asked permission to come back to play football for one more year, too. That's Aaron Rodgers, y'all. You Aaron Rodgers fans? He hollered at his wife. He said, I got the permission so I can play one more year in Pittsburgh. Okay. Aaron, be careful, man. How old is Aaron Rodgers? Aaron up there, man. Now, you know, the last, what happened to your boy? What's his name? He played, lost his wife. Tom Brady? Rodgers is 42, by the way. Yeah. Dang, man. Woo! 42? Are you going to play another one? Okay. All right, we got more on the other side, y'all. The Silky One, 931 WZAK, the Sam Silk Show. And I told you earlier, it's National Wing Day. You got a lot of restaurants doing wing specials, you know. So make sure you get your wing specials on and participating restaurants like Sam Silk's. Yeah, we got you. The buy one, get one free. Buy 5, get another 5 free fries, man. Yeah. What up, though? To book your cabin for the One Voyage cruise while you're there, too. Hey, C-Town, your man Sam Silk, and the vacation of a lifetime is getting closer. 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

0: just wanted to know, do you know somebody named? 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
1: Oh, yeah, definitely. I know his name.
0: But I just want to let you know that he's my.

0: ZAK Sam, what's going on?
1: Hey, Sam, how you doing, man? It's Brother Will. I haven't talked in a long time, but what bothers me the most is when you get to a traffic light, somebody pulls right up in the back of your car behind, and then you inch up, and they inch right back up in it. That just tears me up.
0: All up on me, man. All up on me. What's wrong with you?
2: Right. If somebody hit you, you hitting me. So back up.
0: Right. Man. All right, Brother Will.
2: All right, Sam. Be blessed.
0: You too.

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It's your boy, Ricky Smiley, and thank y'all for listening to 93.1 WZAK. Hey, make sure y'all wake up with me and the rest of the group weekday morning from 6 to 10. 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

0: See today, K. Silk, what's up? That's that Jill Scott. How you feel? So things that you just don't like, and we've been talking about that today, you know, what is it that you don't like? You know, when somebody borrows a pen and they walk away with your pen, they don't come back with the pen. Can I borrow a pen? You was here yesterday and you borrowed the pen. Where are you taking the damn pens? I'm just trying to figure that out. And you know what I don't like when you're at the grocery store and you go to the self-checkout and you scan it and you put it in the bag, and then it says that you didn't put it. I just scanned it. That takes me off. Yeah, I said earlier, you know what I don't like? Y'all leaving all the damn shopping carts out all up inside of the damn parking lot. Put it back where it belongs. Dinting up people's cars, man. I'm just saying.
1: Hey, Sam, how you doing?
0: I'm good. How about you?
1: Good, good. I just want to comment on the buggies.
0: Yeah.
1: I'm up here, and sometimes you just don't have the energy to take the buggies back.
0: Oh, that's what it is.
1: But I try to put it where it doesn't hit any cars or anything. So that might be some of the problem. You know, another thing is, the thing that bothers me is the way we throw this trash out the window and just don't take pride in our own neighborhood.
0: Yeah.
1: Well, that irritates me. All you got to do is take a trash bag with you and just dump it when you get to a trash can. We don't have pride in our neighborhoods anymore.
0: Yeah.
1: We need to take that back.
0: Take it back. Can I ask you this?
1: Yeah.
0: Is it wrong to throw a chicken bone or a pork chop bone out the window? Because, you know, the deer might eat that. Nature might eat that. You might be feeding them.
1: Well, you know, I have to agree with you on that. I have old bread, and I give it out to the birds. And I remember them saying in the wintertime, give the birds some food, you know.
0: Feed your birds.
1: So I do that, but it's gone, you know, as soon as you throw it out.
0: Right.
1: So I understand your side, but that bugs me. Diapers they throw out the window.
0: Oh, that's just ignorance. Hell.
1: So diapers in the middle of the street, and leave beer cans in the middle of the street.
0: Ignorant.
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0: ZAK, what up?
1: On the shopping carts and throwing things out the window, man, I never understood that, you know, personally. You know, I always take my shopping cart directly where it needs to go because I don't want to hit my car or nobody else's car. Yeah. Some little dents start to look ugly, man.
0: And then you ever pulled in the parking lot, D, and you trying to park, but there's a moving buggy.
1: There's a cart ready to blow right into your car.
0: Right. You can't blow the horn because it's no driver.
1: Because it's moving on its own. You know, but it's hit it right for you.
0: Right.
1: You know, and you trying to get out the cart way and hit another car.
0: Right. Does Progressive pay for that? Who gets the ticket for leaving the buggy out there? That's my question.
1: You know, we should have a buggy camera out there.
0: Right. Give your ass a ticket.
1: As soon as they leave that buggy next to the car, it gets the joint start going off.
0: Oh, that's why Aldi have you put the 50 cent, put the quarter inside of the car so you can get your money back.
1: There you go.
0: That's, I always wonder why, that's why they do that.
1: There you go.
0: Damn
1: brother.
0: It.
1: You know.
0: I learned something today.
1: We're going to learn something in the next 24 months, too. We're going to learn how to learn a whole bunch of stuff in these.
0: We got the letter next. Get ready.

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What's up? 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We got you. Yeah, use your code. We get ready for one voice cruise. Of course, T.I., Rick Ross, Keith Sweat, DJ Kid Capri, SOS Band, Dave Hollister. I mean, the list goes on and on. Check it out. $1,700. The cabin's a low of $1,700, too. So go to WZAKCleveland.com. Touchdown with your boy. And we're going to have a time, man. It's going to be bananas. You dig? All right. All the Leos. Shouts out to all the Leos. Happy birthday to all the Leos in there. Got a birthday shout out. They just sent me this one too. Got to show love here. Yeah. Okay. Oh, Charlene. Oh, your birthday. Happy birthday, Charlene Johnson, y'all. Celebrating her birthday. See you at Line Dance Wednesday tonight. Celebrating. Happy birthday, Charlene. Dear Sam, I'm asking this for a friend. Well, maybe. I was dating a man who ended up going back to his wife. Now I'm pregnant. Oh, damn. Now I'm pregnant with his baby. I am torn. Do I keep fighting for the man I love, or do I let him go and move on? Part of me is so hurt that I've even thought about having the baby and dropping the child off on their doorstep just to make them deal with the situation. Oh, wow. Am I letting my emotions get the best of me, or should I accept that he made his choice and focus on raising my child? She says, what would you do if you were me? Well, I can't handle babies. So, man, let him go. You just got to let him go. He gone. He wasn't yours anyway. Yeah, he wasn't yours anyway. So you're not, what are you holding on to? He was never yours. You know, y'all was just, you know, you was just something to play with. Did you tell him that you're pregnant?

What do y'all think? Do y'all think she should keep this child? How should she play it? Should she have a baby? Now, dropping a baby off on a doorstep, not a good thing. Not a good thing. Yeah. You say let them deal with it. Now, how are you going to care more about him than your child? I'm just saying. The baby didn't ask to be here. You know, you made it. You know, it was probably a chance that you would get pregnant if you was having unprotected sex. And now you're blown away just because he decided to go back to where he probably never left. Then again, maybe he was. Maybe he did have his own place. I'm going to go to the comments section next. Yeah, but you played yourself on this one. She wants to know how she should handle this, ladies and gentlemen, if you've ever been in this situation. I'm going to the comments next. Oh, wow. I'll give you more of my thoughts. But leaving the baby on the doorstep, walking away, leaving with a sign, ain't enough. They ain't gonna do it, man. ZAK Silk.

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5: Recently, I heard a sermon about the need to excavate before you're able to elevate. 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We were reminded that sustained elevation is dependent upon an unshakable foundation. If we are unsure about our elevation, more likely than not, it's because we are building upon an unstable foundation. And instead of shoring up our foundation through excavation, we just continue to build on insecure ground. 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It is not possible to elevate to your highest potential until you have first excavated an unreliable foundation.
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So what do you do? What does a woman do when she gets pregnant by a married man? What should she do? Yeah. She wants to know inside a reality hour. Unfortunately, things like this happen. Yeah, it happened. It happened. She said he went back home. He went back to his wife. And she wants to know, should she fight for him? Fight for love. Pregnant by her. 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

0: Y'all been tripping me out. ZAK. Hey, big ups on the second annual Tiny Tucks and Tiaras, that citywide kitty homecoming. That's on August 8th. Zelma Watson Judge Recreation Center. It's a red carpet event, man. It's real cool, real dope for the kids, pre-K through fifth grade. They got music, food, the prizes and all that. Let me tell you how these prizes are, though. They got PS5. They got the electric scooters. They got bicycles. And a chance to win a $500. $500 back to school. I know you can use that. Okay. And they're going to feed you. The Crispy Chick will be there. Primo's Pizza will be there. The Cleveland Cookie Dough Company. Oh, man, it's going down. Yeah. WZAKCleveland.com. Register right now so you can attend. We want you in the building. This is a great event. And it's real cool, man. Something real cool. Trying to help this woman out with her situation. Again, if you're just tuning in, I'm going to get to the comments section. I might get my computer back up over here. It's just a bit of rich comments. But she said, is she tripping? Is she, you know, is she letting her emotions get the best of her? Because a guy she was dating went back, got back with his wife. And she's pregnant. Even thought about dropping the baby off at they crib and let them figure it out. She said, let them figure it out. No, man. I mean, what do you do when a woman, anybody, yes. So those of you, no names, but if you ever been pregnant by somebody else's man, how did you handle that? What was the outcome?
1: Now she 14 care go crazy. Look here. First off, I don't even think she's going to be a good mother. Because, honey, if you come out, I don't. Because anytime you say, can you drop the baby off, that's wicked. That's diabolical.
0: Yeah.
1: And if that baby come out looking like the father, she may mistreat that baby.
0: Ooh.
1: If you was married, maybe you did, maybe you didn't. I don't know. But at the end of the day, look here. This is what we're going to do. I'm going to go ahead and let Dana tell you this baby belong to you, so we ain't got no ifs, ands, or buts about it.
0: Mm.
1: and let's come up with something. Either, you know, I don't say put a person on child support. I say the only resort to that is if don't nobody want to do what they supposed to do. But we ain't have to get this system involved to make this baby.
0: Uh-huh.
1: I would just woman up. It is what it is. He ain't yours. He wasn't ever yours anyway.
0: Yeah.
1: He ain't coming back. And I wouldn't even want him back.
0: Mm.
1: I'm not going to play that game with you.
0: Mm.
1: Man, we kind of set up, look, me, you, and her. This is our baby.
0: So, is it out of line? Here's my question. Here's my question for everybody. Is it out of line for the side chick or for the woman who thought that he was going to stay with her, that he did, you know, that when he was separated, should she say something to that woman?
1: No, let me tell you something.
0: Uh-huh.
1: Until y'all become usher and sign them papers,
0: uh-huh.
1: He wasn't never yours.
0: Yeah, yeah.
1: He wasn't never yours. Separate and being separated, even if it's legal, you're not divorced.
0: Yeah,
1: Divorce is still done.
0: That was still his wife.
1: Yeah, we still married. So, I mean, and that's not her, to me, that's not for her to go to her.
0: Yeah.
1: What I'm saying is because I personally would want to meet you only because you're going to be around my child.
0: Mm, what happens if a man says, look, I don't want you, and I'm not telling my wife or nobody about this kid, but I'm going to take care of my baby. Is that satisfactory enough?
1: Hey, look here. I can't force you to do what you don't want to do. I can't. All I can do is do my part. I can't make a grown man do what he is. I can't make you do what you don't want to do.
0: Mm-hmm.
1: But all I can do is love my child.
0: Mm-hmm.
1: I'm not finna force you. I'm not finna beg you. I'm not finna do none of that.
0: Yeah.
1: I'm just gonna have to lick my wounds and keep it moving.
0: Your wound? Why would you do that to yourself?
1: I gotta lick my wounds and heal.
0: Oh,
1: she got to heal.
0: Oh, that. Oh, your emotional wound. Okay.
1: Yeah. What you doing? Now look, Graham. Sam, you got to get it together now, Sam. You got to get it together.
0: Okay, okay, okay. All right.

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0: What's good?
1: What's up, Sam? I want to say a little something about that situation, man.
0: Pregnant by Mary, man. He went back to his wife.
1: You know, a lot of these people today ask us what's wrong with these kids.
0: Mm-hmm.
1: And this is traditional, man, because a lot of women get pregnant to try to keep the man, and it don't work out. The kid end up going through it because now nobody raising the child up here, kicking to the child, or they beefing over the child. It's just crazy, man. So it's just going to be another tradition of bad kids, and I pray not, but she shouldn't treat her child. That came out of her. Maybe he was a seed dropper, but that's another life. And you don't treat another life like, I don't know, she a little too deep. And then if something do happen to the baby, she still ain't going to end up being with him. I mean, it's not going to change the scenery. It's just, you know, now you got this little infant to pick on and put through the bullcrap. I think that's really bad, man. So this just goes out to a lot of women out there just trying to get pregnant and see if you keep the dude or put him on child support or, you know, you want attachments to him. And now you and the baby mama fighting and all this. It's crazy because the kids that has come here.
0: Gotcha.
1: A lot of grown-up kids are morbid COVID babies.

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0: Classic Show. All right. It is Wednesday. You know what that means? It's Line Dance Wednesday. After work, at Silks, 21300 Libby Road. Happy Hour stars every day at 12. And, Robert Johnson Jr. on those turntables later tonight. And while you're there, scan and get and book your cabin. Book your cabin at Sam Silks. Yeah. Info right there for you. Book your cabin. WZAKCleveland.com. The cabins are going fast. But book your cabin. All right? Yeah. Today. It's definitely going down. Things you don't like. We've been talking about that today on the show.
1: Well, me and my family play this all the time. We call it Things I Hate. So, yeah, thing that I hate the most out of everything is being in a store and somebody standing there and want to get by, but they just don't want to say, excuse me.
0: Yeah.
1: It's not going to break your face.
0: Yeah, just looking at me. Yeah.
1: And try to squeeze by. Don't want to hit the cart, but they about to tear your cart up.
0: Yeah.
1: Just say, excuse me. It's not going to kill you. It's okay.
0: It's all right.
1: You will recover.
0: It's all right.
1: Yes.
0: All right, Bob.
1: It's okay.
0: Yeah. Yeah. ZAK Silk, what up?
2: Grand Rising, Silk.
0: What up, Grand Rising? You got it.
2: I don't like when I speak to somebody, they don't speak back.
0: Yeah.
2: That makes me so mad.
0: Yeah. And you know what else I don't like?
2: What?
0: When somebody leaves just a swallow. Of juice in the damn refrigerator. Why? What the hell? Why?
2: They get the worst cussing out it is.
0: Tell me why, nigga, why?
2: Why? Why would you just have to drink that?
0: All right, Bob.
2: Have a blessed one.
0: You
2: stay
0: too.
2: Safe.
0: Yep.
3: He said, I was listening to y'all this morning and I was cracking up laughing because this is one of my topics. I cannot stand for someone to text me, WYD, what you doing?
0: Uh-huh.
3: And I take my time and stop doing what I'm doing to answer you. And then you don't respond back to me. I cannot stand when people text me, what you doing? Do not text me that.
0: No.
3: And then tell me this.
0: Yeah.
3: Why do people stop on green light? Do anybody know why people stop on green lights? Don't green mean go? I'm just saying, I'm trying to understand and wrap my brain around it, but those are my two biggest ones.
0: All right, Mom.
3: Yeah.
0: Later.
3: Thank you.
0: ZAK Silk, what up?
4: Sam, I'm getting old, man. I really dislike the businesses and rapid reduction that are not taking cash anymore, man.
0: You don't like it either, huh?
4: Nah, man. Take this. This is U.S. currency. Certified.
0: I'm at the ball game, and I can't use cash to get some peanuts.
4: And you better take this money. This is government issue money. It's legal. It's legal everywhere on the planet, damn near. Not just the U.S.
0: Right.
4: And here's one that's connected right to it.
0: Yeah.
4: But I understand this one because folks be playing them. Small businesses that if you use a debit card, they want to charge you a dollar more. You had that experience.
0: You gonna pay for these fees, damn it.
4: Yep. All right, man.
0: Later, man. Yep.
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0: My name is DL.
1: What did you set this on, hell?
0: My name is DL.
1: You gotta make her say my name one time here.
0: My name is DL.
2: Ladies and gentlemen, put your hands together for DL Hughley.
1: Happy birthday to Dak Prescott. Happy birthday to Rodney Allen Rippey. Remember that? It's too big to eat.
3: Yeah.
1: I can't believe I ate the whole thing. You remember that?
4: Yeah. Oh, kinda.
1: Rodney Allen Rippey from Jack in the Box. It's too big to eat.
4: Oh, yeah. I remember I can't believe the whole thing.
1: It was this dude that I grew up with. We went one time and everybody thought it was Rodney Allen Rippey. It was a drunk rally. He said, look, everybody, it's Rodney Allen Rippey. Man, I laughed so hard. Hey, the day Rodney Allen Rippey. Happy birthday to Monica Calhoun. Happy birthday to Rodney Darkchild Jerkins. Happy birthday to Wanya Morris. Happy birthday to Teddy Atlas. Happy birthday to Danger Mouse.
4: Danger.
1: Happy birthday posthumously, of course, Benito Mussolini. Happy birthday to Tony Sirico. Polly on The Sopranos. Happy birthday to Peter Jennings. I used to like him.
4: I used to love Peter Jennings.
1: Why?
4: I just did. I loved the, well, I didn't love him. I loved the way he delivered the news.
1: Yes, he did, man. This evening, we are a nation in crossroads.
4: Probably say crossroads. It'll sound more like
1: whatever.
3: You know. He's dead.
1: Whatever.
4: Man,
3: rest in power.
1: My man. Mondavi catching hell.
4: Oh, wow, he is. He is. I like Mondavi, though.
3: Me
4: I don't
3: too.
4: Care.
3: Me too.
1: So yeah, is anti-Semitic to say that the leader of your country is charged by every human rights organization
4: man, stop.
1: With war crime? That's I tell you what, mm-mm. It's a lot of places he won't go because they will arrest him.
4: Yep.
3: Yeah.
4: You're right.
1: Man, if a Muslim arrested a Jewish person in New York, oh my God. First off, it would never happen.
4: No.
3: Correct.
1: It never. Would never happen.
4: Never gonna happen.
1: Never
4: gonna happen.
1: But even he, like, knows that won't happen. Now, a Muslim could get arrested by a Jewish person, but it can't be the other way around.
3: Yeah.
4: No.
1: The other way around.
4: Not in New York, mm-mm. for sure. Or
3: welcome
4: anywhere.
3: To
1: nowhere. Nowhere.
4: Anywhere.
1: And it gets worse the further you get with that. There are more Jewish people in New York than anywhere outside
4: yeah.
1: of, in the world.
4: Sure.
1: In the world.
4: Absolutely.
1: You ain't doing that there, boy.
3: Mm-mm.
4: Mm-mm. Not at all.
1: Man.
4: Brooklyn, forget about it.
1: What?
4: Shoot, Queen,
1: man.
4: Don't even finish it.
1: Coming up this hour, Jasmine's going to tell us what's trending. I'm going to have a little note from the GED section right now. Here's Toni Braxton. It's the DL Hughley Show.

That was Tony Braxton. He wasn't mad enough. 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Guess what? We're going to cover the top stories of the day with what's trending. That's up after Kehlani. It's the Deal Eagle Show.

0: 89 days away from the One Voyage Cruise, and I can hardly wait. We got T.I., Keep Sweat, Eric Benet, Karen Wright, Rick Ross, King George, Dave Hollister, Tony Terry. We got a sail away party with the legendary Kid Capri and my brothers Anthony Anderson and Cedric the Entertainer. They're going to be there. 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Jasmine,
1: yes.
0: Tell these good people what's trending.
1: You got it. Howard University is trending because they have unenrolled more than 500 students.
0: Not a good look.
1: And the students are like, we don't understand what happened. Now, of course, you know, the president is saying, listen, we had been sending, you know, notifications about what needed to be paid and needed to happen. But the students are crying, we didn't receive any information. We don't know what you're talking about. We just automatically were unenrolled. And so then, of course, what happened? The president came back and said, you know, we probably could have handled that better. You think? Are you sure? Absolutely.
0: Yep.
1: So now, you know, a lot of them are like, what are we supposed to do? Like, what are we supposed to do now? We had gotten these letters that we were admitted and we had met all of the criteria. We did everything we were supposed to. And now they're saying, no, you missed your, you know, basically financial deadlines. And
0: a lot of them are, there's, I guess.
1: It's not a good look. I can tell you that.
0: Scholarship for people that, you know, have good grades. And
1: yes.
0: Just, yeah.
1: It's just, so it's not their fault.
0: Wow. Yeah.
1: You know?
0: It was not a good look.
1: It was not a good look and still not a good look. And
0: not
1: speaking
0: at
1: of
0: all.
1: Not a good look, I guess, you know, we've been talking quite a bit about Black Panther and, you know, the guy who's taking the place of Chadwick, you know, supposed to be like his son. You know, Black folks are mad because they were like, why do we keep going getting these British guys? We don't like it.
0: I don't
1: it.
0: Like that.
1: They said the Brits are taking all our American jobs. They were, we don't understand. They could have gone after Damson Idris. They wanted him. They were like, why you got to go all the way there and get
0: Damson
1: somebody?
0: Damson Idris is English.
2: Yeah.
1: Just saying.
0: He's English too.
1: Yeah. I don't know.
0: It's got to be a too that can act.
1: They just say, they're saying this guy, a British guy with zero connection to the culture.
2: But that's what they say.
3: African though, so I don't understand this. I get it. Well, playing Frank Lucas.
1: Well, that's what other people are saying, that, you know, Chadwick's, you know, character was African. So, you know.
0: Yeah, but they didn't shoot it in Africa.
2: Yeah.
0: Shot it in Atlanta.
1: Yeah.
2: That's why I asked Special K yesterday what he thought about it. That was catching a lot of heat.
0: I just don't like that these actors are not getting any of these.
1: Yeah. What's the guy's name who played Dr. Martin Luther King?
0: Yeah.
1: Remember him?
3: David
1: Oyelowo.
0: David Oyelowo.
3: Yes, you actually. Yes.
0: Yeah, David Oyelowo. You do realize we're having this conversation in front of an African.
2: Yeah, why is that?
1: Yeah, how do you feel about
0: it?
1: Joke people. He'll always get the part.
0: Put that glow up. put that glow up.
1: What do you mean I didn't get the part?
2: Look out for that spear. That was close.
1: Somebody. Oh, my God. That's what's trending. Let's get out of this real quick.
0: It's the D.O.U. Show.
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0: TMZ and camera phones are the worst thing that happens to white people since civil rights. I can't talk about Black people anymore. Not when that red light is on you.
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0: universe, we stop what we are doing to say thank you and to let you know that we appreciate having you in our lives. Because of our belief in you, God, our understanding of your greatness and your mercy, and most importantly, our witnessing of your awesome power and unlimited ability, we know that you can empower us to accomplish that which may appear impossible. You did not let the sea stop Moses. You parted the waters. You did not allow the wall to stop Joshua. You made the wall come tumbling down. You didn't allow the giant to stop David. And you didn't even allow death to stop Jesus, who we all know is still teaching as strong as ever. So all that we ask of you today, dear God, is to please help us to never forget that for with you, our God, nothing is impossible. Hallelujah and amen.
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7: And we're back.

Dante and Ja Rule, always on time. I firmly believe that in regards to the Nolan Wells case, that nothing would be happening if it weren't for black people being galvanized on social media. His mother had to find his phone and his keys. Another woman had to scrub the audio so that we could hear sounds that were somewhat disturbing. I think Ben Crump and Al Sharpton being there. I think although we don't know what the particulars of this case are, it looks, the contours of this case look all too familiar. And this seems like Mississippi, Mississippi. The fact that Mississippi has shown little to no regard for the quality or even the sanctity of black life is inundated throughout history. In 2005 or 2004, they discovered 215 bodies that were buried behind a sheriff's station, a local sheriff's station. No one would have said anything unless a mother was looking for her missing child. We have a one-year-old boy that has been murdered by a police officer, and still nothing has been done with that. It took three times trials before the murderers of Medgar Evers were brought to justice. It was three hung juries. Just as recently as last year, a white father and son shot at a black FedEx driver. Everybody saw him do it. A judge dismissed the case with prejudice. So we are right, I think, to be cautiously suspicious of what's going on in Mississippi. I think they are doing and have demonstrated throughout history that they have little to no regard for the sanctity of black life. We see it all the time. I think that there is a reason why the governor, Tate Reeves, hadn't said as much. But when he did, he was talking about the presence of Ben Crump and Al Sharpton. Doesn't he sound suspiciously like the 60s where they were called outside agitators? Mississippi right now has the same water that has the water that has been poisoned in the residences of Jackson since the 1960s. Everybody knows what it is. So that we have every reason to caution and to be cautious about them and to be suspicious of them. I don't know what happened. I will say this. The only innocent person so far that I know for sure is innocent is the mother. And look at what they're doing to her. They're doxing her business. She's getting death threats for just trying to find justice for her son. The woman who scrubbed the audio is getting death threats. So that's what we've come to. So this is Mississippi being Mississippi. There is a reason why the governor, Tate Reeves, didn't say anything, hadn't said much about this case. But when he does, he opines about how they're stirring, Ben Crump and Al Sharpton are stirring up trouble. If it weren't for the national spotlight, this would be another one of the unsolved deaths that consistently happen in places like Mississippi. There is a reason. The reason that Brandon Tatum is welcome in Mississippi and Al Sharpton and Ben Crump are not is the very same reason that Stephen A. Smith is welcome at ESPN and Ryan Clark is not. They like the people who they feel like make them feel safe. And I think that you are absolutely right to be cautious about when somebody shows you who they are, you should believe them. And you know what? Mississippi has shown us time and time again exactly who they are. Keep up the fight. That's a little note from the GED section. Got Jazz Report coming up in 15 minutes. It's the D.O. Hughes.

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1: The Trump administration admitted that it canceled nearly $8 billion in grants slated for hundreds of clean energy projects based solely on whether a state voted for Kamala Harris for president.
2: See, you see that?
1: The government's admission came out as part of a July 15th court filing in a class action lawsuit over these slashed grants.
2: I'm just telling you this. Damn all that. Get them back for this.
3: Yep.
1: Yeah, get them back.
2: I'm not kidding.
1: As soon as we're able.
2: As soon, Mississippi, Alabama, yep. Arkansas, South Carolina, yep. West Virginia, get ready, baby boy.
1: You know what? We should have a get back get committee. Ready.
2: I'm not kidding.
1: Who's gonna lead it?
2: I'm not kidding, y'all. Because y'all need us back. Way more than we need y'all.
3: Yeah, for real.
2: Way more.
1: Toxic levels of a cancer.
2: Did you know that the city of New York has a larger economy than all but 10 states?
3: Yikes.
2: The city of New York.
1: It. Yeah.
2: Has a larger economy. The city of San Francisco has a larger economy than more than 20 states.
1: Mm.
2: The city of Los Angeles has a larger economy more. It's the largest economy. So you just take those three cities out of the equation and these dudes are living hand to mouth, and they should do it because you didn't say anything. Nobody's objected to his treatment of the state that didn't. There's no call for unity. Nobody is saying we're all one nation.
1: Mm.
2: He's trying to punish the people that have not voted for him. So as far as I'm concerned, blue state, if you live in a blue city or a blue state, you don't have representation at the federal
1: level. Nope.
3: Sure don't.
1: Too bad.
3: Not for a while.
2: No.
1: Well, toxic levels of a cancer-causing heavy metal are lurking in jewelry sold on Amazon and TikTok shop.
2: Mm-hmm. They'll team your ass.
1: Yes. There's an investigation that's revealed earrings, rings, and charms that are sold on any of these marketplaces contain dangerous amounts of cadmium, which apparently is a heavy metal that can affect the liver, kidneys, and your lungs. So experts warn it can also cause bone thinning, liver damage, and infertility.
2: And you know what else they can call you? If you give a woman, they can call you a fake ass broke dude. That's what she can call you.
3: Buddy.
1: And you give me something off TikTok shop that's jewelry, we're going to have a problem.
2: If her neck turn green, her heart going to turn black. I know that. That's
1: yes.
2: for sure. This is interesting. White grandmother tells her true feeling of when her grandparents bought a black man home. We've asked this question before, but would you be have a problem if your child married outside your race? 877-242-2426.
1: Also, hit us up on Twitter at D.O. 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Hughley Show. 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
2: 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It is The D.O. Hughley Show.
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1: And we're back.

0: That was Tank when we, a grandmother had no problem letting her true feelings be known when a granddaughter brought a black man home. Would you have a problem with your child marrying outside your race? It's a sports writer named Dale Hansen, right, in Dallas, right?
1: Yep.
0: Well, and he changed when he had a black granddaughter, a black grandchild.
2: What do you mean he changed?
0: I mean, he became a different dude. He started seeing things differently. I know having grandchildren has made me see the world differently. But I would imagine if they were a different race, I would, you know, it would probably have an effect on the way. I wouldn't care. I'm like, I really have never cared about that. Who did what?
2: Yeah.
0: I just think there are some people who look like they are more comfortable with people who are different, of a different race. Mm-hmm. I can tell when a black dude looks like he married a white woman.
2: You know what?
0: I'm not judging it.
2: Don't, you know, you're not on an island by yourself. Yeah. I think there's, I don't know
0: they
2: what
0: have
2: it
0: a,
2: is.
0: They have
2: it's a certain
0: affects.
2: Look. It's yeah. a certain way that they behave.
0: Yeah. That look like,
2: that you can
0: I
2: tell.
0: Ain't talking about knocking them off. I'm talking about marriage.
2: No, I know exactly what you're talking about. I can see it.
0: And as the only person on the show who never betrayed his race, I feel like.
2: First of all, like don't put me in that category.
0: No,
2: what are you talking about?
0: For sure.
2: What are you talking about?
0: Let's stay.
2: I told you I went on.
0: Nat Turner of the
2: excuse
0: show.
2: Me. Excuse me. I told you I went on a date.
0: That's not what you said, but okay.
2: Anyway.
0: Let's. What we going to do.
2: Yeah,
0: is,
2: talk to who? Who are you going to talk to?
0: The, what we're going to do is talk to the well,
2: go ahead.
0: Everybody else is a betrayer of us except.
2: Uh-huh.
1: Me.
0: Except. Junie. Okay.
1: Yeah,
0: okay.
1: One.
0: Well, okay. Okay, Junie. We like darky bras. We the one. Okay. We consistent. Oh, we like them jigaboo
2: Wait
0: cuties.
2: Wait a minute. Was you about to sing an old hymn? Ooh, I like them
1: darky. Lord, love them darky.
0: Ooh, they get to me, Jack.
1: Yeah, that dog me. Something about it.
0: Let's go to our social media. What are they saying out there, especially out Kay?
3: So we got Christopher from Los Angeles, and Christopher said, you know what? At the end of the day, my child, if they're happy, I support it. But I'd look at them side-eye.
2: If you're happy and you know it, clap your hands.
0: I never did that. I just, when Kyle was knocking out white brothers, I never did it. Did I ever judge you? I just like,
2: Yes, you did.
0: You're a lying ass. When did I judge you?
3: You didn't judge me like, you'd be like, you know what? Long as you happy, I'm happy.
0: You're right. That's, yeah. No, and I would talk about you behind your back. I wouldn't say.
3: That's a passive way of judging.
0: I love you so much, I talk about you behind your back.
2: Because I don't want you to know.
1: Yeah. And he kind of blocked the door when they come over.
3: And you let me know when you was doing it. So it's good.
2: Yeah.
0: Hey, look. But that's because we work together.
2: I came home, my son was in the pool with all these white girls. I was like, huh?
0: Yeah, I had to turn back around. All right, we're going to get to your calls in a bit. A grandmother tells her true feeling of when her grandparents bought a black man home. Would you have a problem if your child dated someone or married someone outside their race? 877-242-2426. We're getting to your calls directly. It's the D.L. Hughley Show.
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8: 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Look for some delays in Cleveland, East 116th Street. You'll find an accident at Shaker Boulevard causing things to slow down. Look for more delays if you're on Route 2 headed eastbound. You'll find an accident at Route 20. And in Clark Fulton, West 25th Street, another crash reported at Trowbridge Avenue.
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0: It's the Dale Hughley Show, your 2026 edition. In case you're going to be at Memorial Hall in Cincinnati, I'll be there this Saturday. 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
1: Oh, I know you're performing there.
0: Oh, yeah.
1: I thought you were just going to hang out with your friend.
0: Don't worry. It's all, man. Come on now.
1: Okay.
0: I'll see Skip.
1: There. I know you will. Skip is already on his way from what I'm told.
2: Skip there. Yes, sir.
0: When you get older, you realize that the only thing that's important is
1: love.
0: Is the happiness of your children, so that you don't really care. I just don't want ugly grandkids. I don't care. That's really why I draw the line. You could be whatever.
1: Beauty is in the eye of the beholder.
0: Behold, I don't want to be tracing behind the ugly.
2: Wow.
0: I had ugly kids, so I don't want, you know what I mean? I know, I'm serious. No, I'm not. They've grown into it, but I don't want.
1: They've grown into attractiveness?
0: Yes. Okay. Yes. I don't want.
1: You know Kyle can hear you, right?
0: But Kyle was beautiful, baby.
1: Okay.
0: He was beautiful. But I don't want, I mean, you know, he had other things going on, but I'm just, I mean, you know.
3: Well, God can't get,
0: thank
3: he
0: God.
3: Can't have perfection.
0: Yeah,
1: God. He can't get with both hands. Yeah.
0: Yeah. Yeah, but as long as you don't bring no ugly kids,
1: I'm
0: all right.
1: I think you love your kids.
0: Yeah,
1: no matter what they look like, you can't. You know.
0: No, you can.
1: You could talk about them, but you still love them.
0: Yes, of course.
1: Yeah,
0: of course. Yes, but I wouldn't. I don't have to love them out loud. You know?
1: Oh yeah, you do.
0: I can just send them.
1: And you know what? I don't necessarily think that you have to get older to just want them to be happy. Like I've always wanted my son to be happy, regardless of.
0: Oh really?
1: Of who he dated.
0: Oh, really?
1: In terms of race.
0: Well, okay? No. Okay. So you
1: but
0: always
1: part,
0: wanted Joy to be happy, even
1: yes.
0: though rumor has it you spirited him away from a white woman he was dealing with.
1: Well, first of all, Tennessee. She wasn't a white woman.
0: Was she? Was she?
1: She was not. She was a sister. She was a black girl.
0: Oh yeah. Okay. Well, you just okay. Well,
1: yeah, that was different. Yeah, okay. It was different circumstances.
0: Yeah.
1: But okay. you know,
0: he's her away.
1: He's like, you know, all to the spectrum. You know.
0: He's on. Yeah. He's knocking off a Spanish broad, right? and she's what, Dominican?
1: She's Dominican.
0: Yeah, they just took this one.
1: I adore her. She's wonderful.
0: She's dope. She's dope. She's dope. And I don't think they'd have ugly kids.
1: No. They would definitely have beautiful kids.
0: Yeah.
1: But even if they didn't, if for some reason, you know, again, God didn't give with two hands. If for some reason it can't, you know, I would still love them.
0: Of course. Of course.
1: I mean, I wouldn't have him around all the time. I'm just playing.
0: Well, honey, you're going to have to wait till daylight savings time is over because I can't have you on the porch.
1: What are you talking about? Oh, is that what you were saying to your kids? That's terrible. You wouldn't do that.
2: Where's that
1: you
2: mascot?
1: You don't have that kind of heart.
2: Where's that little mascot bought you?
0: Yeah.
2: Never wear.
1: No.
0: I'm trying to protect you from germs and looks and stares.
1: You remember when Michael Jackson used to cover his kids up like that?
0: But
1: that
0: I can see why.
1: That was for different reasons,
0: though.
1: I can see why. Yeah.
0: All right, so would you have problems if your child married somebody outside the race? 877-242-2426. Beyonce, more of your calls are coming up. It's the DOU.

0: That young man is a great performer. And you're, of course, going to see him on One Voyage Cruise. So that was Tone Stiff Fly. The grandmother had no problem letting her true feelings be known when her granddaughter brought a black man home. Would you have a problem with your child marrying outside your race? Junius, you have a beautiful daughter.
1: Yes.
0: What if she,
2: wasn't beautiful?
1: A person of another human home.
0: Yeah.
1: No, I would care less. I mean, hey, love is love.
0: Well, we would talk about him on the show and talk about his back, right? Like, that's fair.
1: Oh, that's the fun part.
0: Yeah.
1: When you
0: let
1: something slip while you're telling jokes, because you know that always comes out, you know.
0: Absolutely.
1: Or the N-word just pops out, you know, it makes
2: company.
0: Yeah, absolutely.
1: And you get to look at that look on their face. No, not on purpose.
2: Yeah.
1: The first time.
2: Did you ever tell jokes about some of Kyle's girlfriends, like, in front of them?
0: Yes!
2: Kyle said, absolutely.
0: But let me tell you what the white bride did. It was during COVID, right? And she got so mad at us hanging around. She went to our place in Solvang, stayed there.
2: If we're going to talk about it, let's tell the truth.
1: Oh. Right.
2: I can remember when this girl was smitten with you.
0: I don't believe
2: she was
0: that,
2: like, are you kidding me? Are you kidding? But Kyle, come on, help me out. Tell the truth.
3: I'm not going to confirm nor deny that.
2: She was smitten.
0: But
2: she told Kyle, you go to the car. I want to talk to your daddy. I was like, what?
0: Hey, baby, no, baby. I don't.
2: She was like, you want me to help you write a book?
0: The apple falls far away from the tree of white women, Jackie.
2: I was like, what is going on here? Every time I came in, she was over there next to you. You need any help?
0: I have that. You know what's happened to me a lot now? A lot.
2: What?
0: Young girls dig me now. I don't know why. But I don't get it. I think they think I'm an easy mark. I'll pay.
2: Well,
0: I think
2: that and rich.
0: Fall asleep. Yeah, maybe.
1: Yeah,
0: I think they
2: like, yo, look
0: see
2: at
0: me
2: his
0: fall
2: shoes.
0: Asleep on dinner at dinner
2: like,
0: and realize
2: we can steal from him while
0: we can take advantage of him. We can take advantage of him.
1: Like, one I think carefully cropped picture will set you off a list.
0: All right, come here. We got songs from Tupac, Marvin Gaye. We're going to get you your calls at the D.L. Hughley Show.
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11: No. In Cleveland, look for an accident on West 150th Street near Puritas Ave. If you're on West 25th Street in Clark Fulton, you will find another crash just as you get to Trowbridge Avenue. And if you're traveling westbound Route 20 in North Ridgeville, there are lane closures due to an accident at Chestnut Ridge Road.
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11: Kyle used to mess with white women. He didn't know nothing.
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11: He's working his way down the rainbow.
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0: a grandmother had no problem letting her true feelings be known when a granddaughter brought a black man home. Would you have a problem with your child to marry someone outside the race? We're going to the phones.
1: My daughter married a young man who was Sri Lankan, and I did not agree with it. It didn't last, and I knew it, because the way he spoke to his mother, I knew that's how it was going to end. And when he tried to step to me about my daughter, I knew it was over then. He told me to pack my stuff and get the F out, because we was in Jersey then. Get the F out of his house. And I'm like, you know what? Ain't nothing but space and opportunity between us. That's how that ended.
2: Well, I'd be all right if my child would date outside his or her race. As long as he or she is happy with what she got, that's fine with me.
3: Well, I just think that if they happy, then it is what it is when it comes to colorizing. Yeah, as long as they're happy, they have to deal with it, you know. So I can't control that, but, you know, can't hate it, but yeah, but if that's what they like, that's what they like. My person's always black. You know, coming from the South, all right? Because I'm from the dirty South. But anyway, y'all keep up the good work. Keep it up, because all of y'all are so awesome.
4: That's funny. My daughter asked me the same thing. Dad, what would you do if I bring a white boy home, want to date a white boy? I said, I wouldn't do anything. I don't care anything about that. You know, I believe in one race, and that's the human race. As long as he's on the same level with you, as long as he believes in what you believe in, as long as you believe in God, as long as he trusts in God, as long as he treats you right and be good to you, I wouldn't care what color he is. So that's, you know, I don't care, as long as he would treat my daughter right, and that's go for my son too. I wouldn't care what color, because of my family, there's multi-type color, a different race in my family already, so it wouldn't make a difference to me whatsoever. So as long as he's good to my daughter, I can care less.
5: I've been a mother, a grandmother, and great-grandmother to mixed children. At one point in my life, I had to raise sons. I had no daughters. I grew up and went and married white women. And my thought was, how could you? Well, you know, at one point in my life, I was single, and my sacrifices and loving and giving to you as a black woman, and you turn around and marry a white woman when a black woman has done all of this for you? Well, at any rate, when the grandchildren came, it changed my heart and my mind. So it really did change me, my thoughts towards that, because, you know, but I still, it took some time to get, you know, to come around and get over that. You know, you get over because the grandchildren really changed my heart.
0: All right, we got more of your calls coming up directly right now. Here's Mariah Carey.

0: That, of course, Mariah Carey, We Belong Together. So, Junior.
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6: I don't want that for my grand. So to keep that from happening, stay away from blue-eyed devils. That's right. And this is JJ from Maryland. Be more careful.
7: I'm definitely with it. I would be happy if my son brought another female of a different race over. I especially wouldn't mind if he brought a white one over. I want to have a bad white girl, a white man getting mad at her. Like, what the hell is she doing with him? And for another reason, I want him to depopulate their ass. Let's thin out their race. Get her pregnant a few times. Thin out their race. That's how I'm looking at it.
0: All right, we're going to feature one. This is one of my very favorite features where we spotlight some of the funniest comedians. Some you know, some you don't. That's coming up. Welcome to the stage. 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

0: Mars, 24 karat magic. Now it is time for our feature. Welcome to the stage. We're going to spotlight some of the funniest comedians, some you know and some you do not. Today, welcome to the stage, Matt Jenkins.
1: Disney hated black people in the 90s. Hated black people. Think about it. They made movies about white characters like Beauty and the Beast, Asian characters like Mulan, Native American, Pocahontas, Middle Eastern, Aladdin. But as soon as it came to Africans, they were like, nope, talking animals. The Disney executives are like, there's no way kids are gonna relate to black people. Make them lions that sing. But have the main character grow up without a father. It's their circle of life, you know? Some people got pretty tight on that joke, but Hakuna Matata.
0: We're going to be talking to R&B star and friend of the show, Kevon Edmonds. That's coming up in about 10 minutes. This is the D.L. Hughley Show.
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7: 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Police were on the scene of an accident along the right shoulder at Whipple Ave in North Ridgeville, westbound Route 20. Look for lane closures caused by an accident at Chestnut Ridge Road. And in Portage, if you're on 224 headed westbound, more lane closures due to an accident at Alliance Road.
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0: We're going to be partying with a purpose with live performances from T.I., Keep Sweat, Eric Benet, Karen White, Rick Ross, King George, a sail away party with the legendary Kid Capri, and of course more. 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Here's what I don't understand. So, Trump was elected primarily, if the exit polls doesn't believe. I think racism had a lot to do with it, but I also think that one of the stated reasons was the economy. They thought he would do better with groceries, right?
1: Correct.
2: Well, because he promised that.
1: Yep.
2: Yeah, for sure.
1: He ran on that.
0: So why are they mad at Mandami for opening a city-run grocery store that offers 30% discounts to his patrons? He said he would do it. Why is it when Trump does it, it's a campaign promise, when he does it's socialism?
2: Well, one, I think it's because it's a brown guy who did something for brown people.
1: Thank
2: and
1: you.
2: They don't like it. How dare these brown people get these groceries?
0: Well, he's doing it. And you know what he said? He said, well, it's a brown guy. I think he's putting, that Muslim is putting those Christians to shame. He really is.
2: Oh, yeah, every day.
0: But he talked about how New York had lost 200,000 black people for the course of 11, 12 years. And he thought he was primarily attributed to, them not being able to afford it. And he said he wanted them to be able to, he wanted them back. Like, he want to lose a great story. He's just, the way he speaks and inspires, you could tell he was inspired by Obama.
2: Mm-hmm.
0: And you can tell he's just a good dude.
2: Yeah.
1: Yep.
0: He's a good dude. But it is disingenuous to believe that the very same thing that Trump promised and the reason that American pop, how is it socialism when he does it?
2: Yep.
0: But it was a campaign. You mad at him for keeping Trump's promise?
2: Yeah.
1: Yeah.
2: I just don't understand why you're so upset, because you're doing something to help the community. These grocery stores are going to have groceries at a 30% discount.
0: Right.
2: They're even going to have their own New York private label that will be specifically
0: for people
2: who can't afford groceries.
0: What are Americans on the top of on their mind? They can't afford food.
2: Yep.
0: So coming up this hour, we're going to be talking to R&B star and friend of the show, Kevon Edmonds. That's coming up in about 10 minutes. This is the Dale Hughley Show right now. Here's SWV.

0: Hey guys, Jasmine Sanders from the D.L. Hughley Show, hanging with one of my favorite people. And I'm not saying it just because he's sitting right here and not because he paid me. No, I'm just playing. The one and only Kevon Edmonds. Hey.
1: Baby, how you doing?
0: I'm good. How are you?
1: I'm doing good.
0: We always find ourselves hanging out in the same space in the best places.
1: Right, absolutely.
0: Last time was on the cruise.
1: The cruise, exactly.
0: Are you doing the cruise this year?
1: I might be, I might not.
0: You should do the cruise. I'm back on the cruise this year.
1: Okay.
0: One voyage.
1: We'll see what works out.
0: We'll see what happens.
1: Uh-huh.
0: If the cheddar's right, right?
1: Well, you
0: if
1: know,
0: the money right.
1: Certain things got to be in place.
0: Got to be in place. Speaking of being in place, you are a staple.
1: Why
0: in R&B,
1: that?
0: Period.
1: Okay. Well,
0: you just are.
1: Kind of you
0: And
1: to
0: you
1: say.
0: Know what? You're trying to be humble about it. But in terms of voice, bar none. Come on. You can brag a little bit.
1: Listen,
0: your voice.
1: I'm glad to be on the set. Let me tell you.
0: Let me just tell you, you act like we don't remember when you almost broke the internet.
1: When, I don't know. Okay.
0: Can All I right. get some receipts, please? Roll that camera. Thank you.
1: Okay.
0: I know you have a project out.
1: Yeah. Well,
0: tell
1: you know,
0: me about it.
1: I'm kind of sticking my toe in the water. That's what I'm doing. So it's been a while since I've done any music.
0: Yeah.
1: As a solo artist. So I know I did something pretty daring, and that was to do a cover of Sade's No Ordinary Love.
0: Yes.
1: Da-da-da.
0: Scary.
1: Yes.
0: I mean, it's Sade. I
1: know. She's the queen of
0: She's the
1: Quiet
0: queen
1: Storm.
0: Of everything.
1: Right,
0: She's
1: right.
0: the queen.
1: Yeah. And so it was daring, but I had an appreciation for the song for quite some time. I love her as an artist. She's one of the two female artists that I always wanted to see perform that I never got to see perform.
0: Oh, wow.
1: Right. Her and Anita Baker.
0: I've seen Anita Baker. I've not seen
1: her.
0: Sade.
1: Never. I don't know anybody who's seen Sade.
0: Is she real?
1: Of course she is.
0: No, she is. She's amazing.
1: Yeah. Yeah.
0: And I did hear her do something on social, which I hadn't heard like in forever, because, you know, she's elusive on social media,
1: right.
0: Which most people are. I don't blame you, but not you. You be on social acting up.
1: But that voice of hers is incomparable.
0: But see, you're saying that about Sade. I think a number of people would say the same thing about you.
1: Yeah.
0: Unmistakable voice, undeniable talent, and I don't think anyone can sing a song quite like you. Except me, of course.
1: Well, you excluded.
0: I'm going to let you have that one. But how is it, though, as an artist that has typically always sang with someone to the left or right of you, and now you're stepping back out in the spotlight by yourself? Tell me about the nerves. Tell me about, you know, the anticipation.
1: Well, there's a certain freedom that you get when you go as a solo artist that you don't have when you're in a group. And I won't say that I'm necessarily stepping away from the guys, because I got two young guns that can do their thing now.
0: Yeah, I've seen you guys do your thing.
1: So they're pretty talented young men, you know. But this was just something I felt I needed to do. I cut this a while ago, and I thought, well, I'm just not going to let it sit on the shelf. And, you know, timing is everything. And it seems that this is the right time.
0: It is.
1: And it may encourage me to do a follow-up to this. And I'm really kind of figuring my way through it.
0: I think you should. This is my thing. I always get so frustrated when I hear someone who has a particular talent and they just don't use it until it's gone. I think you were given that talent for a reason.
1: I agree.
0: And you still got it.
1: Right.
0: You still got it. And so, you see what I'm doing.
1: I got you.
0: You see what I'm doing. You still got it.
1: I got you.
0: And I think when you have it, you're supposed to use it. It's why you're here. And I feel like it does such a tremendous disservice, not only to the universe, but to the God who gave it to you. It's like, why not use it until there's just no more left?
1: Right.
0: And we all know you got plenty left in the tank.
1: Well, we're going to do what we can do. We'll figure out how this plays out.
0: See, all these evasive answers like
1: no,
0: a politician.
1: I mean,
0: come on.
1: We'll see how this plays out.
0: I think it's going to play out well.
1: I have high hopes for it.
0: He knows exactly what to say. See? I see a pattern here. That's good stuff.
1: Yeah.
0: Kevon Edmonds, thank you so much. I'm
1: Jack
0: so happy. I'm happy that you're taking an opportunity not to step away from After 7.
1: Right.
0: But
1: thank
0: to just
1: you.
0: Kinda, you know, do your little thing for a little bit, then get on back. More good music.
1: Yeah.
0: Because you still got it.
1: Thank you for clarifying. I appreciate you.
0: Absolutely. Anytime.
1: Love you, baby.
0: You gotta clarify that. And love you back.
1: Yeah.
0: See you soon.
1: Yeah.
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4: Good afternoon. Look for some delays in Cleveland. 490 westbound, an accident has the right lane blocked after Broadway. In Akron, if you're on Good Kirk Street, you'll find another crash just south of Perkins Street that's causing a few backups. And in Highland Heights, if you're on Wilson Mills Road, look for another accident just west of 271 in Portage, westbound 224. There's some lane closures in both directions due to an accident at Alliance Road.
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2: 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Top Dog Law. You see what the dog doing? 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Did you hear him on the radio? 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Do you know the extent that he's willing to go to the let y'all know? 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

0: we have our favorite African, fresh from the Kilimanjaro.
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2: Jeez.
0: No.
3: I want to say something, but these boys out here. So
0: yeah,
3: I don't want to even talk.
0: Have you ever been approached by ICE at all?
3: No.
0: Never?
3: Mm-mm.
0: I don't know why. I called them on your number. I don't know how you avoided them, but Jesus Christ.

0: That is going to wrap up this hour's Hughley Us On Mix. It's now time to give a deserving someone the Shoebody of the Week Award.
1: Now, it's time for the Shoebody of the Week Award. Sarah Elizabeth Huckabee Sanders is an American politician serving as the 47th governor of Arkansas since 2023.
2: Yeehaw!
1: Sanders is the daughter of Ambassador Mike Huckabee.
3: Who damn cares if they're in a damn way?
1: So, why is Huckabilly Sanders this week's recipient of the Shoe Booty of the Week Award?
2: She's the devil!
1: She gets the shoe booty because she went back to her days as White House lie to the press secretary.
4: The lie detector determined that was a lie.
1: The Arkansas smoke machine stood in front of the press and announced with 10 toes down that Arkansas is ranked number one in the U.S. for religious liberty.
5: Put your hand on that television set. He received your healing.
1: How can you fact check that statement? Here's something you can fact check. Arkansas is 49th in average wages.
6: The money, Skylar, where is the rest?
1: 49th in healthcare.
7: I don't feel so good.
1: 47 in educational attainment.
8: You're so dumb. You are really dumb. For real.
1: And 47th in maternal mortality.
9: Oh, that's good.
10: No, that's bad.
1: Here's something Arkansas is number one at. Number one in racism, homophobia, poverty, climate denial, littering, illiteracy, teen pregnancy, decaying infrastructure, unvaccinated children, isolated, neglected senior citizens, cheap labor, child labor, hateful, angry Christians.
11: I've never seen anything like that.
1: Wow. Arkansas is MAGA Disney World.
12: Oh, yeah. That's nice.
1: Look, I'm not saying Arkansas is not religious. I'm just saying if your idea of religious liberty is the freedom to make sure everyone else is also religious, congratulations, you're crushing it.
2: Can I get a witness? Oh, yes, Lord.
1: As governor, Sarah Huckabee claims you have the constitutional right to worship however you want, as long as it's the right kind, in the right church. And does it involve any rainbows, science textbooks, or drag queen story hour?
2: Hated it.
1: Otherwise, best of luck. Just proving under Sarah Huckabiatch, Arkansas leads the U.S. in Trump-tardism.
13: You are fake news.
1: And that's why the Shoe Booty of the Week Award goes to Sarah Huckabee Sanders. Now here's a swift kick in the ass.
11: Wow.
0: One thing's for sure. It's hard. It's not hard to find shoe booties, but not it is hard to find human beings.
11: We ran out of stores. There's so many of them.
0: Man.
14: They're everywhere. They're lined up.
0: We got a bumper crop.
11: Yeah. Yes, booty for
0: a
11: days.
0: Bumper crop. Yes, indeed.
14: Wait a minute. That sounds weird.
11: And shoes.
0: That made me hungry. What you need to know with the one and only Sybil Wilkes is coming up in about 10 minutes. It's the D.L. Hughley Show.
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18: 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Momentum is building for the college football playoff expansion, and Big Ten Commissioner Tony Petitti placed his finger on the scale at Big Ten Media Day. 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

0: to get from a 16-team playoff to a 24-team playoff by 2027. 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
2: Coming up next, we got a song for when your mom and daddy were still together. Plus, if you cannot ever remember where you put your keys, you are not alone. And we're explaining on my top five. That's up in less than 15 minutes. Now it's time for what you need to know with the one and only Sybil Wilkes.
3: It's Sybil Wilkes with what we need to know. Rising food costs are forcing millions of Americans to dramatically rewire their daily shopping routines after digesting a 33% jump in urban grocery prices since 2019. Household food affordability reached its highest level of strain in half a century. As shoppers turned to strategic couponing and discount markets, food affordability quickly emerged as a central issue for voters heading into the fall midterms. Republican Ohio Governor Mike DeWine is publicly criticizing the Trump administration's plans to arrest and deport thousands of Haitian migrants following the expiration of their temporary protected status, calling the proposed deportation sweep a major mistake for both the nation and the state of Ohio. Governor DeWine emphasized that Haitian residents actively revitalized cities like Springfield, Ohio, through business creation and essential labor. I'm Sybil Wilkes. Be informed, be empowered.
2: Thank you so very much, Sybil Jazzman. More of the D.L. Hughley Show continues. It's the D.L. Hughley Show. You know who I am?
0: D.L. Hughley. Afternoons.
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7: 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In Cleveland, 490 westbound, look for an accident blocking the two right lanes after Broadway. More delays in Cleveland. If you're on Broadway, you'll find another crash at East 30th Street. And in Akron on Goodkirk Street, look for things to slow down due to a crash just south of Perkins Street. And westbound 224 in Portage, their lane closures due to a crash at Alliance Road.
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1: What did you set this on, hell? You gotta make her say my name one time here.
0: My name is DL.
2: Ladies and gentlemen, put your hands together for DL.
1: It is the D.L. Hughley Show, your 2026 edition, in case you are in Cincinnati, Ohio, the Queen City. No, the Queen City is Charlotte. Where's Cincinnati? It is Gold Star Chili, right?
3: In Cincinnati?
1: Yes, Ben's Gold Star Chili. Oh. And what is the chili? The Gold Star Chili and the ice cream. Grater's ice cream. Yes.
3: You always remember these weird things about the places that you go.
1: When you go places, you do eat. I mean,
3: and it's stuff you probably don't even eat.
1: Have I had Gold Star Chili? And I definitely have had Grater's ice cream.
3: Is it white chili or is it red chili?
1: No, it's like chili size. It's like kind of like a spaghetti sauce, but with chili on spaghetti
3: mean.
1: And cheese.
3: Yeah. Gotcha.
1: It's very good.
4: Sounds good.
1: I think you're a bad dude. If you eating ice cream at the 35, you are a man.
4: Yes, sir.
1: You a man.
3: You're
1: and
3: a grown
1: fool.
3: Man. If it doesn't bubble man up your stomach, okay. Something. I got
1: if you. If you can eat dairy products after 35. If you eat milk with real, if you eat like cereal with real milk, you a bad dude.
3: I'm going to tell you this. I can eat dairy with no problem.
4: Me too.
1: Okay.
3: And I'm well over
1: 35.
3: I can't
1: do no. I can't eat ice cream. I can eat milk. I can't have a cafe, what's the one I used to have?
3: Oh, matcha.
1: No.
3: Oh, the chai latte.
1: Chai latte.
3: Yeah, you were so in love with those. And then one day you was like,
1: can't be making booty gravy. Can't do that.
3: Nobody wants that. Trust me.
4: I had a
3: we don't want it.
1: I've been here. I in the bathroom sounding like bongos.
4: They shoot me.
3: Wait, somebody check on DL.
4: Oh, my God.
3: That's enough. That's enough. Oh, okay. We get it. We get it. That's enough.
1: I did too, boy.
4: Yeah,
3: I don't have a problem eating anything. I can just okay, we get it.
1: You can't eat bananas.
3: I can too. They make me nauseous. But
1: okay,
3: then
1: you can't eat them.
3: But I can eat them.
1: Okay, so people.
3: Now
1: can
3: I
1: eat.
3: Will tell you something that I. It's so funny. I called my doctor, Dr. Lavin, and I said I think I may have. What is it that when you can't eat?
1: I
3: think I have celiac. He was like, what would make you think that? I said, well, because every time I eat a croissant, my stomach hurts. He said, well, what are your other symptoms? I said, well, that's it. He said, well, stop eating croissants.
1: Yeah,
3: I was like,
1: ass.
3: Oh, okay.
1: Dumbass.
3: Is that my only option? Yeah. Is that a pill I can take?
4: Yeah, that'll be $30.
3: I love croissants.
1: All that for a $200 copay? Dumbass.
3: Exactly.
4: Thank you.
1: All right, come out the side. We got a song for when your mom and daddy were still together. We have my top five, a little note from the GED section, and we will cover today's top stories. With what is trending on the D.L. Hughley Show right now, here's the one board star, T.I.'s.

I cannot wait to see him on the cruise. That was T.I. Let him know. And if you cannot remember where you put your keys, you are not alone. We're going to explain on my top five right after the song, When Your Mom and Daddy Were Still Together, The Jacksons, Heartbreak Hotel on the D.O. Hughley Show.

0: That was a song from When Your Mom and Daddy Were Still Together, the Jacksons, Heartbreak Hotel. If you can't ever remember where you put your keys, you're not alone. Jasmine, give us five things everyone forgets by Meg Butler from Adam Lamar.
1: Number five, what you were going to say.
0: Yep.
1: That happens to me all the time. Yeah. Like a particular word, I just can't. It's like that word, and then something
0: you say the word
1: like
0: all the time.
1: The.
0: Yeah. You know what? For me, it was reparations. But apparently for white people,
1: well. Number four on the top five things everyone forgets. Where you parked your car.
0: Yeah.
2: Not me.
0: That's when they have a feature where you can press your button and start. Yeah.
1: You know, that's one of the reasons why I refuse to park in those parking structures. Because I'm always afraid I forget where I parked. And
0: but
1: it happens to be one time. And,
0: eventually
1: they'll find it. The killer is in there walking up and down. I don't go. I just park on the street. Number three
0: what
1: of the top
0: you can't
1: five.
0: Park on the street?
1: I just park illegally. Like you.
0: So you were.
1: Number three. Yes. Of the top five things everyone forgets, people's names.
0: Yeah.
1: Now, you're bad. No, you remember names.
0: I'm very good at
1: You're
0: that.
1: Good at that.
2: I'm
1: Maybe
2: terrible.
1: Not in the moment when you're trying to think of your kids' names. You forget them sometimes.
0: Well, that's
2: me too.
0: But,
1: Kyle can hear you. Yeah. Number two of the top five things everyone forgets, why you walked into a room.
0: Yeah, I have it all the time. What the hell?
2: This very morning.
1: Yeah.
0: Like that movie Memento. Did you ever see that?
2: That's
1: no.
2: A great movie.
0: It was great. He had to keep writing down.
1: Oh, I do remember that. I do remember that. And the number one of the top five things everyone forgets, your password.
0: Because they keep changing them. They make you change them
1: all
0: the time.
1: Yeah, they make you change
0: them. Weak passwords.
1: And then they say they can't all be the same.
0: Yeah, then you use this the last. If you remembered I used it before, then let me use that one.
1: Right. Just put an exclamation point at
0: the
1: end.
2: Wait.
0: Come on, we got a little no problem. The GED section is coming up in 15 minutes. It's the D.L. Hughley Show.
3: D.L. and the crew are setting it off weekday afternoons.
0: Donald Trump has been in court for all the various things he's done that are outside the law more than Thurgood Marshall.
4: You broke ass, uneducated, knuckle dragging, meth smoking, sister doing. 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
0: It is easier to buy guns in this country than it is to buy three packs of Sudafed.
3: 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Hughley Show. 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

That was Chris Brown come through. I firmly believe that in regards to the Nolan Wells case, that nothing would be happening if it weren't for black people being galvanized on social media. His mother had to find his phone and his keys. Another woman had to scrub the audio so that we could hear sounds that were somewhat disturbing. I think Ben Crump and Al Sharpton being there. I think although we don't know what the particulars of this case are, it looks, the contours of this case look all too familiar. And this seems like Mississippi. The fact that Mississippi has shown little to no regard for the quality or even the sanctity of black life is inundated throughout history. In 2005 or 2004, they discovered 215 bodies that were buried behind a sheriff's station, a local sheriff's station. No one would have said anything unless a mother was looking for her missing child. We have a one-year-old boy that has been murdered by a police officer, and still nothing has been done with that. It took three times trials before the murderers of Megger Evers were brought to justice. It was three hung juries. Just as recently as last year, a white father and son shot at a black FedEx driver. Everybody saw him do it. A judge dismissed the case with prejudice. So we are right, I think, to be cautiously suspicious of what's going on in Mississippi. I think they are doing and have demonstrated throughout history that they have little to no regard for the sanctity of black life. We see it all the time. I think that there is a reason why the governor, Tate Reeves, hadn't said as much. When he did, he was talking about the presence of Ben Crump and Al Sharpton. Doesn't he sound suspiciously like the 60s where they were called outside agitators? Mississippi right now has the same water that has the water that has been poisoned in the residences of Jackson since the 1960s. Everybody knows what it is. So that we have every reason to caution and to be cautious about them and to be suspicious of them. I don't know what happened. I will say this. The only innocent person so far that I know for sure is innocent is the mother. And look at what they're doing to her. They're doxing her business. And she's getting death threats for just trying to find justice for her son. The woman who scrubbed the audio is getting death threats. So that's what we've come to. So this is Mississippi being Mississippi. There is a reason why the governor, Tate Reeves, didn't say anything, hadn't said much about this case. But when he does, he opines about how they're stirring, Ben Crump and Al Sharpton are stirring up trouble. If it weren't for the national spotlight, this would be another one of the unsolved deaths that consistently happen in places like Mississippi. There is a reason. The reason that Brandon Tatum is welcome in Mississippi and Al Sharpton and Ben Crump are not is the very same reason that Stephen A. Smith is welcome at ESPN and Ryan Clark is not. They like the people who they feel like make them feel safe. And I think that you are absolutely right to be cautious about when somebody shows you who they are, you should believe them. And you know what? Mississippi has shown us time and time again exactly who they are. Keep up the fight. That's a little note from the GED section. What's trending is coming up next on the D.O. Hughley Show. Right after Janae Aiko, it's the D.O. Hughley Show. What you-

0: We are 89 days away from the One Voyage Cruise, and I can hardly wait. We got T.I., Keep Sweat, Eric Benet, Karen Wright, Rick Ross, King George, Dave Hollister, Tony Terry. We got a sail away party with the legendary Kid Capri and my brothers Anthony Anderson and Cedric the Entertainer. They're going to be there. Do not wait. 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Jasmine,
1: yes.
0: Tell these good people what's trending.
1: You got it. Howard University is trending because they have unenrolled more than 500 students.
0: Not a good look.
1: And the students are like, we don't understand what happened. Now, of course, you know, the president is saying, listen, we had been sending, you know, notifications about what needed to be paid and needed to happen. But the students are crying, we didn't receive any information. We don't know what you're talking about. We just automatically unenrolled. And so then, of course, what happened? The president came back and said, you know, we probably could have handled that better. You think? Are you sure? Absolutely.
0: Yep.
1: So now, you know, a lot of them are like, what are we supposed to do? Like, what are we supposed to do now? We had gotten these letters that we were admitted and we had met all of the criteria. We did everything we were supposed to. And now they're saying, no, you missed your, you know, basically financial deadlines. And
0: a lot of them are, there's, I guess.
1: It's not a good look. I can tell you that.
0: Scholarship for people that, you know, have good grades. And
1: yes.
0: It's
1: not their fault.
0: Yeah.
1: You know?
0: It was not a good look.
1: It was not a good look and still not a good look. And
0: not
1: speaking
0: at
1: of
0: all.
1: Not a good look, I guess, you know, we've been talking quite a bit about Black Panther and, you know, the guy who's taking the place of Chadwick, you know, supposed to be like his son. You know, Black folks are mad because they were like, why do we keep going and getting these British guys? We don't like it.
0: I don't like that.
1: They said the Brits are taking all our American jobs. They were, we don't understand. They could have gone after Damson Idris. They wanted him. They were like, why you got to go all the way there and get somebody?
0: Damson Idris is English.
2: Yeah.
1: Just saying.
0: He's English too.
1: Yeah. I don't know.
0: It's got to be a too that can act.
1: They just say, they're saying this guy, a British guy with zero connection to the culture.
2: But here's the thing.
1: That's what they say.
2: African though, so I don't understand this. I get it. Well, playing Frank Lucas.
1: Well, that's what other people are saying, that, you know, Chadwick's, you know, character was African. So, you know.
0: Yeah, but they didn't shoot it in Africa.
3: Yeah.
0: Shot it in Atlanta.
1: Yeah.
3: That's why I asked Special K yesterday what he thought about it, because that's what that was catching a lot of heat.
0: I just don't like that these actors are not getting any of these.
1: Yeah. Well. What's the guy's name who played Dr. Martin Luther King?
0: Yeah.
1: Remember him?
0: Oweyoweyo. What is that? David O'Yellaway.
2: Yes, you actually. Yes.
0: Yeah, David O'Yellaway. You do realize we're having this conversation in front of an African.
3: Yeah, why is that?
1: Yeah, how do you feel about it?
0: Oh,
1: tell people. He'll always get the part.
0: Put that glow up. put that glow up.
1: What do you mean I didn't get the part?
3: Look out for that spear. That was close.
1: Wow.
3: Yeah.
1: Somebody. Oh, my God. That's what's trending. Let's get out of this real quick.
0: It's the D.O. 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
5: Yes, it is.
4: You're going to be in Cincinnati. I'm going to be at the Memorial Auditorium. Two shows on Saturday, myself and Joe Torre. We're attending the Grand Conclave of Omega Safe Sci-Fi Fraternity Incorporated this Saturday. So come check me out. If you take a notion, you know, the audience can come. I mean, general public.
5: They can't come, can they?
4: Sure. They can come to the show.
5: Oh, they can come to the show. Yeah, for sure. All that other record.
4: It's 100,000 people up there. They can. I'm sure they can come.
5: Yeah.
4: They trying to, man, they try to charge $1,000 for the Marriott.
5: What?
4: Like, man, you must be out your mind.
5: I mean, the Marriott does give you those cookies, don't they?
4: Not enough. Mm.
5: I'm renting
4: a room, not buying a Marriott.
5: And free breakfast. Oh, that's not that. That's the
4: breakfast. That's
5: free breakfast, yeah. Also.
4: I don't know. I haven't. Yeah, I don't know.
5: No, don't do it.
4: I don't know.
5: Don't do it.
4: Are
5: do
4: you
5: not
4: a surgeon?
5: Do it.
4: No, I stayed at a courtyard.
5: I got a good night's sleep over here at Motel 6.
4: What did you learn today?
5: So, congratulations, I guess, to 50 Cent. Apparently, he did a power deal with Netflix to license the first four series of the movie of that their series Power.
4: Oh, yeah. Dope.
5: Pretty dope. So, if you never got a chance to watch it, check it out. That's what I'm going to do for... what's the other movie that I missed? The Wire. I've never seen it, but I'm going to watch it. It's so good.
4: Yeah, it is.
5: Got to catch up.
4: Yeah. Junior's Hand of the King, what'd you learn today, baby?
6: Well, I learned this very hour, as a matter of fact. The number one thing that people seem to forget, have a problem remembering, is... I forgot it. Oh, shit.
4: Yeah. I was going to say, you having a stroke? Yeah.
6: No,
5: did you smell toast?
6: It was
4: passwords.
6: I used to have a problem with it, but until I just started, a trick for me is to, you know, make your password like your favorite song and just, you know, no gaps, put it there, and something you will never forget.
5: Wait a minute, what? That could be your password?
6: Yeah, so what's your favorite song?
5: Blow the Whistle.
6: Yeah, well, all right. Well,
4: be quiet. That's quiet.
5: That is not my favorite song, but I do love it.
6: Yeah, well, then that would be your password.
5: Put your favorite.
4: You got the new favorite song, all-time favorite song. Like, it's a weird thing. Coming up on the next D.L. Hughley Show, Kyle Hughley, a.k.a. Special K, is our latest hot record producer. And we're here's latest project of Short Bus Records, plus Stability Man's Jamal Kingsley. He'll be returning to expose racism hidden in their everyday lives. It's the D.L. Hughley Show. We will definitely see you on the side. Kyle, my favorite Short Bus operator, pull that string. We got to go.
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4: It's the D.L. Hughley Show.
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Welcome inside Love and R&B with KG Smooth. Hump Day Wednesday. We are over the hump, so we're about to slide down the rest of this hump hill on this Wednesday. Of course, I got the music, I got the vibes, and I got you. So thank you for being here, and welcome inside Love and R&B.

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0: It's Love and R&B with KG Smooth. I am so excited about the One Voyage 2026 cruise. I was on onevoyagecruise.com today, and just looking at the lineup, like, the lineup really is sick. We got T.I., Keith Sweat, DJ Kid Capri, D.L. Hughley, Rick Ross, the Brat Tat Tat, E.U. featuring Sugar Bear, Pastor Mike Jr., Ja'Kalen Carr, Fat Daddy, King George, 803 Fresh, Jay Brown, Tony Terry, Hugh Parker, Jonathan McReynolds, Eric Benet, Tone Stiff, Dave Hollister, and Karen White. 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

0: You're listening to Love and R&B with KG Smooth. What's trending? Very interesting. You know, Tuskegee University has put out this new dress code requirement where students are expected to wear business professional attire daily. So no do-rags, no bonnets, none of that. And that has some students in an uproar. They're like, what? I can't wear my bonnet and bedroom slippers to class? No. And cell phone use is restricted during class. So that's caused some controversy. I think it's going in the right direction. Another thing that is trending, Usher making light of the awkward fan moment the other night at his show. He said,
1: before we get started, don't bring your ass up here if you don't want to be here.
0: Chris Brown was laughing. Chris Brown was laughing. That was funny. No, Usher, good for you. You're right. Final thing that's trending. Diddy is getting out even earlier now, despite him being locked up in the hole for some fight that he got in with another inmate. According to the Federal Bureau of Prisons website, his release date is now listed as January 24, 2028, a month sooner than the previous listed date of February 23rd, 2028. And that's what's trending with Love and R&B.
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I'm so sorry, sorry, sorry. Sorry. What did I do wrong? I said, what did I do wrong?

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0: This is Lovin' R&B with KG Smooth, a post that I saw from Avoidant Fix, how to ask for reassurance like a secure person. I used to ask, do you still love me? Are we okay? What they heard was, prove it. Fix me right now. They'd retreat. I'd spiral. The cycle tightened. Then I learned, secure people need reassurance too. They just ask for it in a way that invites connection instead of triggering defense. Number one, name the feeling, not the fear. Anxious. Do you still love me? Are we okay? Secure. I'm feeling a little disconnected today. Can we check in? You're owning your emotion without handing them responsibility to manage your spiral. Self-awareness lands softer than accusation. Number two, ask for something specific. Anxious. I just need to know you care. Secure. Can we have 10 minutes tonight to talk? I miss feeling close to you. Vague needs receive vague response. Clear request invite clear actions. And number three, stop apologizing for having needs. Anxious. I'm sorry. I know I'm being crazy, but secure. I need some reassurance right now. Can you support me with that? Apologizing teaches people your needs are burdens. Naming them calmly shows they're valid. I'll continue with the rest of these at 33 past the next hour on Lovin' R&B.
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